0: Foreign Minister Penny Wong told Channel 9 the government cannot force the ATO to do anything.
1: They are independent. You know, governments can't direct the tax office to implement tax in a certain way. What we can do is say to them, you should be consulting with small business, and we would really encourage the ATO to engage with small business about this.
0: The New South Wales government has taken control of plans to create a plaza outside Sydney Town Hall. The City of Sydney's $150 million project has been deemed a state significant development. An iconic Australian band is reuniting. Powderfinger formed in 1989 and went on to become one of the biggest bands in the country. It won 6 ARIA Awards, including Album of the Year and Record of the Year, for this song. The band announced its reunion and confirmed it would be heading on tour in a video posted on social media this morning.
2: We're going to do some shows all around Australia from September next year. What are we doing, DC?
3: We're going to build something pretty special just for you guys.
0: Qualifying gets underway today for the Supercars Bathurst 1000. Peter Hislop has more.
4: This afternoon, a 40-minute qualifying race will determine which 10 drivers get to compete in Saturday's shootout round, which will determine the pole sitter for Sunday's 1,000-kilometre endurance race. All eyes will be on Brody Kostecki as the West Australian looks for pole position for the fourth consecutive year. Meanwhile, questions are being raised about track conditions at Mount Panorama. Driver Scott Pye told his team it's the worst conditions he's seen for rubber on the track.
0: And in cricket, a one-day international series between Australia and Bangladesh women gets underway in Brisbane today. Talia McGrath will captain Australia in the absence of Sophie Molyneux, who is out with a hip injury. Teams will be announced closer to the start of play at 1:50 p.m. Australian Eastern Standard Time.
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6: Good morning, listener. It's time for Maggie's Farm with me, Margaret Gillespie. I'll be with you for 2 hours with lots of great music, a lot of great new releases this week. Kicked it off with Bob Dylan from his Grammy Award-winning album, Time Out of Mind. We heard Not Dark Yet.

0: got Maggie's Farm on Triple UFM, and we've been listening to Troy Mercy from his album A Spy Goodbye and Compromise Blues. Shamika Copeland from An American Child and I Ain't Got Time for Hate. And Bob Dylan opened the show from Time Out of Mind with Not Dark Yet.
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0: Triple UFM, you're listening to Maggie's Farm with me, Maggie. And we're about to hear from Sam Buckley, the title track of his album, Blue Ocean. Here's Sam Buckley.

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0: 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You've got Maggie's Farm. And we just heard from Aaron Pollock from his album, A Sadness Came Over Me and When the Time is Right. Before that, a bit of a blues jam with Tim Gaze and Ross Ward, Riverside Blues. And before that, Keb Moe and Fussin' and Fighting. It's his new single. And Sam Buckley and Blue Ocean opened the bracket.
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You got Maggie's Farm on Triple UFM. At the top of the bracket there, we heard the Trevor B Power Band from Two Crows and Let It Ride. Next up, we heard from Russ Green and Stone Cold. The name droppers from Let's Live Together. We heard Grey Haired Blues. And coming up to the news, we're going to have a listen to Ashley Naylor and Racin' Time.

0: can remember is driving, getting in my car. 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
2: Hello, I'm Laura Devoy. The Federal Opposition Leader has promised to introduce legislation which would reverse the Australian Taxation Office's ban on credit card payments. There's been criticism over the move, which was announced in response to the Reserve Bank's ban on credit card surcharges and will come into effect later this year. The Coalition has called on the government to force the ATO to reverse its decision, but the government says it can't because the tax office is an independent body. Opposition Leader Angus Taylor says the issue needs to be addressed immediately.
3: They should override the tax office decision today. And if they're not prepared to do it, we'll take legislation to the Parliament next week on Monday to do this. Because small businesses deserve better.
2: Treasurer Jim Chalmers is expected to speak shortly. Forecasts show a healthy surplus of gas in the East Coast market. The Australian Competition and Consumer Commission's latest gas inquiry report, released this morning, shows gas buyers contracted 51 petajoules of gas in the first half of this year for supply in 2027. That's more than double the volume contracted in the first half of last year. The federal government says Australia's East Coast gas market is well positioned to meet domestic demand, maintain gas exports without impacting local supply, and refill storages. The Australian Federal Police Commissioner has raised concerns about young victims of online sexual exploitation seeking help from an AI bot. A study by Adelaide University found AI is being used to victimise young people at concerning rates, especially through image-based sexual abuse. One in three victims either told no one or turned to an AI chatbot for help. AFP Commissioner Chrissy Barrett told the ABC protection starts in the home.
4: It starts with parents knowing what their kids are doing online, creating those safe opportunities for conversations. You know, you remember when you're at that age, you know, it is awkward talking to your parents about anything, but we need to create that trust in those safe spaces because, as we know, AI technology, it's not a human.
2: Data centre company Firmus Technologies has pulled what was set to be one of the biggest ever listings on the ASX. It was expected to float later this month, valued at $44 billion in what was to be the biggest ASX listing since Telstra in 1997. But the company this morning confirmed it had withdrawn its application. A spokesperson said it would now pursue capital from the private markets and consider alternative public and private market options. The alleged driver of a vehicle which slammed into a crowd of Newcastle Knights supporters last weekend has been granted bail. 10 people were injured in the incident and the 18-year-old driver was charged with several driving offences. After spending 6 nights in custody, he faced court this morning where he was granted bail. He will return to court next week. And the Pentagon has announced the execution of a man convicted of killing 13 people in a shooting at a military base in 2009 will be live streamed. It'll be the first execution by a US military firing squad since World War II. Turning to sport, Cooper Murray has topped the timesheets in the third practice session at the Bathurst 1000. The session was red flagged just over halfway through when Ryan Wood slammed into the wall at Forest Elbow, and it came to an early end after Rylan Gray's co-driver Tony D'Alberto crashed at the Dipper. Walkinshaw and Dick Johnson Racing will work to fix the cars before qualifying this afternoon.
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5: 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We're going to have a listen to John Primer from the John Primer and Friends, and The Blues is King. Here's John Primer and Friends.

0: You're listening to Maggie's Farm on Triple UFM with me, Margaret Gillespie. Top of the bracket there. We heard from John Palmer and Friends and The Blues is King. Mick Kidd and Dave Blight from The Doghouse. The Doghouse from Borderline Blues. B.B. King Blues Band from Soul of the King. We heard Here Today and Gone Tomorrow.
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0: 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And we're about to hear from Aaron West from Koori Jack and Too Lazy. 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

0: listening to Maggie's Farm. We just heard from Bob Coratone and friends. Tell Me, Darling. Before that, Gray DeLisi and Les Green, Homewrecker. Jason Ricci and the Bad Kind and Leo Watkins' Rag. Jennifer Lynn and the Groove Revival. And 59 Cadillac from Electric Eden. And the top of the bracket there, Aaron West from Koori Jack and Too Lazy.
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0: Triple UFM, you're on Maggie's Farm. We're going to have a listen to Gina Coleman from the tribute to Ida Cox album and Mailman Blues. Here's Gina Coleman.

You're on Maggie's Farm, and it's time for me to go. At the top of that bracket, we heard from Jenna Coleman, Mailman Blues, Heavy Medicine, that's Michael Pollitt, Heavy Medicine, Hot Sauce from Love Is, Music Is, So Are We. Sally King, Repeat Offenders, Eyes on the Prize, Frankie and Sava, Cash on Delivery, and we're going to say goodbye and go out with Dave Thomas from Go to Legends and Bridge Street Blues.

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2: Hello, I'm Laura Devoy. The Federal Opposition Leader has promised to introduce legislation which would reverse the Australian Taxation Office's ban on credit card payments. There's been criticism over the move, which was announced in response to the Reserve Bank's ban on credit card surcharges and will come into effect later this year. The Coalition has called on the government to force the ATO to reverse its decision, but the government says it can't because the tax office is an independent body. Opposition Leader Angus Taylor says the issue needs to be addressed immediately.
3: They should override the tax office decision today. And if they're not prepared to do it, we'll take legislation to the Parliament next week on Monday to do this. Because small businesses deserve better.
2: Treasurer Jim Chalmers is expected to speak shortly. Forecasts show a healthy surplus of gas in the East Coast market. The Australian Competition and Consumer Commission's latest gas inquiry report, released this morning, shows gas buyers contracted 51 petajoules of gas in the first half of this year for supply in 2027. That's more than double the volume contracted in the first half of last year. The federal government says Australia's East Coast gas market is well positioned to meet domestic demand, maintain gas exports without impacting local supply, and refill storages. The Australian Federal Police Commissioner has raised concerns about young victims of online sexual exploitation seeking help from an AI bot. A study by Adelaide University found AI is being used to victimise young people at concerning rates, especially through image-based sexual abuse. One in three victims either told no one or turned to an AI chatbot for help. AFP Commissioner Chrissy Barrett told the ABC protection starts in the home.
4: It starts with parents knowing what their kids are doing online, creating those safe opportunities for conversations. You know, you remember when you're at that age, you know, it is awkward talking to your parents about anything, but we need to create that trust in those safe spaces because, as we know, AI technology, it's not a human.
2: Data centre company Firmus Technologies has pulled what was set to be one of the biggest ever listings on the ASX. It was expected to float later this month, valued at $44 billion in what was to be the biggest ASX listing since Telstra in 1997. But the company this morning confirmed it had withdrawn its application. A spokesperson said it would now pursue capital from the private markets and consider alternative public and private market options. The alleged driver of a vehicle which slammed into a crowd of Newcastle Knights supporters last weekend has been granted bail. 10 people were injured in the incident and the 18-year-old driver was charged with several driving offences. After spending 6 nights in custody, he faced court this morning where he was granted bail. He will return to court next week. And the Pentagon has announced the execution of a man convicted of killing 13 people in a shooting at a military base in 2009 will be live streamed. It'll be the first execution by a US military firing squad since World War II. Turning to sport, Cooper Murray has topped the timesheets in the third practice session at the Bathurst 1000. The session was red flagged just over halfway through when Ryan Wood slammed into the wall at Forest Elbow, and it came to an early end after Rylan Gray's co-driver Tony Delberto crashed at the Dipper. Walkinshaw and Dick Johnson Racing will work to fix the cars before qualifying this afternoon.
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5: This is the Big K coming your way, coming at you right now. This is not the Hippie Happy Hot 100. This is the Big K Show. That's right. It's Friday afternoon again. Oh, what about the weather? Oh, it's a bit of a look out the window today. It's currently 19 degrees in Ulladulla and just over 23 in Nowra. And there's a northeast wind blowing. Beautiful day out there. Virtually not a cloud in the sky. But, you know, the better the weather is, the closer it is to cracking up. Oh, what do we got? Oh, the daily forecast not coming up there. Oh, here we go. It's 29 tomorrow. Could be a shower overnight tonight, they say. Only a little. And 25 on Sunday. 33 on Monday. and then back into the late teens on Tuesday. So some sort of change coming between Monday and Tuesday, and a high chance of rain, but not a real lot. Not a real lot, yeah. It's 5.5 minutes past 1 o'clock, Triple UFM, Shoalhaven Community Radio.

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1: Ah, cruising along at the start of the show there. That was Mr. Lucky from John Lee Hooker, and the Robert he's talking about, thank you, Robert, is Robert Cray. What else we have? Oh, yes, Going South from B.B. King, and Why Don't You Want Me from Roy Buchanan, with a female singer there. I'm not quite sure who she was, but then again, I'm never quite sure at all anyway. It's coming up to 25 minutes past 1 o'clock. 1 o'clock!

The Reading Writing Hotline is there to help adults who have difficulties with reading, writing or spelling. Their number is 1300 655 06. 1300 655 06. Go on, take the plunge.

Yeah, that was a quick finish, that one. But that was Hobo Blues from the mighty Mac Corcoran. Yeah, it's a one-man band. Oh, he just got it all together, got all his gear together and just clunked it away. Before that was Can I Get a Witness from Steam Packet. Bit of an old tune, that one. And I think the first time I heard that one, maybe the Rolling Stones were singing it. And U3 at the top of that bracket from the Mighty Backsliders, which are no more. I don't know whether Dom Turner will come back with a band called the Backsliders again, but, well, time heals all wounds, they tell me. Well, that's the story going around anyway. It's 20 minutes to 2 o'clock, Triple UFM.

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Yeah, Which Way to the Blues? Well, I'm not real sure. That was Backbone Blues Band and Wah Wah Blues with the Wah Wah pedal on. That was Earl Cooker and Your Touch from the Black Keys. Going to go to the 2 o'clock news with Collard Greens and Gravy with Going Down South.

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2: Hello, I'm Alyssa Delfs. The federal government says the ATO will delay the implementation of its credit card ban for tax bills for up to a year. The government will temporarily cover the cost of surcharges, with funding extending to the end of the financial year. Treasurer Jim Chalmers says the government has listened to the concerns of small businesses.
3: Now, we try not to interfere with the RBA or the ATO when they go about designing and implementing this surcharge ban, but it's really important that we have stepped in today to make it possible for the ATO to continue to take credit card payments until the end of the financial year.
2: US President Donald Trump has awarded national medals of science, technology and innovation to several billionaire tech leaders.
4: And I want to thank everybody for being here as we celebrate the exciting advance of science and technology in the golden age of America. This is the golden age.
2: The Medal of Science has been awarded to four recipients, including SpaceX CEO Elon Musk. The Medal of Technology and Innovation has been awarded twice, including to Microsoft CEO Satya Nadella. Girls from 50 schools across regional and remote New South Wales will have new opportunities to learn about Aboriginal scientific knowledge. Thanks to a new $250,000 investment into deadly science, children and teenagers from kindergarten to year 9 will also hear about careers in science, technology, engineering and maths. The funding will also allow the organisation to employ two First Nations women. Gamilla Roy Mann and Deadly Science founder and CEO Corey Tutt says empowering First Nations women to lead STEM education isn't just good for Aboriginal and Torres Strait Islander students, it's good for every student. The 2026 Honour Awards have taken place, recognising leaders, volunteers and advocates supporting LGBTQIA+ communities across New South Wales. Some of the winners include Katie Green, who was awarded Community Hero for her role as the CEO of Inner City Legal Centre, advancing equality and building LGBTQIA+ service capability across the state. Here they are accepting the gong.
5: The legal profession, though, as well, is quite conservative, and so I spent a number of years hiding my past and hiding who I am. It's wonderful. I can be out, I can be loud, I can be proud. My past is part of who I am. It actually makes it better, and who I am today makes it better. I have more trust from the community and the people that we serve because of who I am.
2: And Australian band Powderfinger have confirmed they're getting back together. It's 16 years since they split up following a national farewell tour. After a cryptic billboard and social media campaign over the last few days, Powderfinger confirmed the reunion in a video posted on social media this morning.
6: We're going to do some shows all around Australia from September next year. What are we doing, DC?
7: Well, we're going to build something pretty special just for you guys.
2: And in sports, supercars drivers are about to take to the track for the final practice session before qualifying for the Bathurst 1000. Laura Devoy reports.
8: Cooper Murray topped the timesheets in the third practice session at Mount Panorama. The session was red flagged about halfway through when Ryan Wood slammed into the wall at Forest Elbow, and it came to an early end after Rylan Gray's co-driver Tony D'Alberto crashed at the Dipper. Walkinshaw and Dick Johnson Racing will work to fix the cars before qualifying gets underway just after 4 p.m. local time. Practice 4 is about to start. Murray's co-driver Lockie Dalton and Ford's Kai Allen were quickest yesterday.
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9: Yeah, well, it's a look out the window today, isn't it? Nice and sunny. It'll probably stay, what are we thinking? It's just under 20 degrees. It's meant to be up to 20 in Ulladulla today. Northeast wind blowing. It's 24 degrees, meant to be 24 in Nowra, or predicted to be 24, with a nor'easter blowing. And it looks like in the next few days we might have, probably Monday, Tuesday, probably chance of a skinny shower overnight tonight. Mostly sunny Saturday, Sunday, Monday, and then Monday to Tuesday. In Nowra, anyway, it's going from 33 degrees on Monday to 19 degrees on Tuesday. So I guess that means there's a change ripping through. Yeah, that's the one. It's just gone 5 minutes past 2 o'clock, and you're listening to the Big K Show with Crinkles on Triple UFM.

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9: All right. Good evening.
10: Good evening,
9: everybody. We're right back here again. Doing the same thing. And I hope you all enjoy what we're doing. Because I'm going to play it if the God be good to me. And I have a little opening piece. It's a little fast piece. You know, I told you I didn't play no rock and roll. But it kind of sounds like it. Wait a second, Tom. Let's take it.

0: 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Thank you.
1: For the best in yesteryear's golden classics, tune into Interlude Shuffle Gold every Sunday from 12.

Yeah, that was Australia's own Dutch Tilders there with a track called Going on a Journey. And before that was Shake 'em on Down. I mean, how many? That's a great song, but that's another version. That was Mississippi Fred McDowell and Keep on Chuglin', live version there from Creedence Clearwater Revival. Now it's coming up to 26 minutes past 2 o'clock. 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

Did you know wearing a seatbelt in a serious crash nearly doubles your chances of survival? Almost 1 out of 5 road fatalities involve someone not wearing a seatbelt. In a crash, wearing a seatbelt reduces your risk of serious injury. So remember to buckle up every time. However short the journey, however long you've been driving, however well you know the road, don't forget to clip every trip. Authorised by the New South Wales Government, Sydney. You say you

both day and night. Never grumbles or fusses, always treats me right. Never running in the streets and leaving me alone. She knows a woman's place.

That was I Got a Woman from Ray Charles. Remember Ray? Yeah, does well. What else we have? We had Rock Me Right from Susan Tedeschi and Louisiana Blues. Rocky version there from Savoy Brown. Don't just love it? It's coming up to 17 minutes to 3 o'clock, Triple UFM.

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Listen to the Big K Show on Friday afternoon between 1 and 4 o'clock, mainly blues music. But Saturday morning, 6 till 9 a.m., you'll hear some nice music. Not quite the hippie happy Hot 100, but This Day in Rock, 7:30, 8:30, racing tips from the Phantom, and Tommy Rott talking about the topic of the day. 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

0: Oh, that was a quick finish, wasn't it? There's only, what is it? Only One Way Out. Only One Way Out from Colray Price. And Sunrise from Buffalo, an old Aussie band. Cherry Red, that version by Johnny Otis. And Sunny Boy Blow, that one from John Mayle. A bit of a tribute to Sunny Boy Williamson, I'd say. Yeah, that's just a guess. 3 o'clock news time, Triple UFM.
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3: Hello, I'm Alyssa Delfs. The Leader of the Opposition has called for an ATO credit card ban to be reversed entirely after backlash from small businesses. The Treasurer announced extra funding today for the ATO to push back the deadline from its initial date of November 30 for up to a year, covering the cost of the surcharges. Jim Chalmers explained the move.
4: This will give them the time to consult more with small business and to get it right. This recognises the really important contribution that small businesses make to our local communities and to our economy more broadly. So we've stepped in here to provide the necessary funding to ensure that the ATO can continue to take credit card payments until the end of the financial year.
3: It comes after the ATO announced it would no longer accept the payment method on October 1, but Angus Taylor says the temporary measure isn't enough.
5: They should override the tax office decision today. And if they're not prepared to do it, we'll take legislation to the Parliament next week on Monday to do this. Because small businesses deserve better. Small businesses need hope. Aspiration needs to be restored in this country, and it will not be restored by a Labor government that simply doesn't get it.
3: Anglicare says the Reserve Bank is deliberately trying to put Australians out of work through the latest interest rate rise. In September, the cash rate was increased by 0.25% to 4.60%. But Anglicare does admit the RBA's recent card surcharge ban is a positive step forward, giving customers paying with card some relief at the checkout. Acting Executive Director May Azizi explained both moves to National Radio News.
6: The interest rate increase is a really big deal. We know that the Reserve Bank of Australia is actually trying to put people out of work on purpose, trying to put more people out of work on purpose. And this ban on surcharges is actually a really positive step because it means that people can actually choose whether they want to pay with a card.
3: The federal government has recognised that restrictions preventing overseas trained psychiatrists from working in private hospitals need to change. The Australian Private Hospitals Association has welcomed the statement in the lead up to Mental Health Day tomorrow. But it says acknowledging the problem is only the first step, and many Australians who need acute mental health treatment won't get it due to an unaddressed shortage of psychiatrists, year-long consultation waits, and the loss of more hospital services. If you or someone you know is in need of help, call Lifeline at 13 11 14. And a debut Torres Strait Islander author has nabbed the top prize on the Queensland Literary Awards in Brisbane. Harrison Pedersen from NARS News has more.
7: Lenora Thacker won the Queensland Premier's Award for a work of state significance for her debut historical novel, The Pearl of Tagai Town. It makes her the first Torres Strait Islander to win the award, which also comes with a $30,000 prize. Mrs. Thacker's novel draws on her family's history of living in Cairns, Malay Town. She says the book was an important way to record the history of the town.
8: Voices of generations gone by, people who are no longer with us, but this is one way of honouring their memory and just keeping those stories front and centre in people's minds that this is how far we've come.
3: And in sport, embattled St Kilda AFLW coach Nick Del Santo has stepped down amid the club's winless season. The last place Saints will conduct a review into their AFLW program, led by former Carlton football boss Brad Lloyd, in the wake of Del Santo's departure.
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0: Well, it's about, what is it? Oh, just over 19 degrees at the moment in Ulla Dulla and just under 23 in Nowra. Looks like it's going to get a little bit warmer the next few days. But it seems to be a very strong nor'east wind blowing around at least 20 kilometres. So we'll see what Barry says when he comes in. Well, he should be in today because It'll be the last day I'm in here for 3 weeks. So I won't be in here till the first after Melbourne Cup Day, the first full week in November. I'm going away on holidays. Just gone 5 minutes past 3 o'clock, Triple UFM.

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0: Well, there you go. That was feedback on Highway 101 from the great Johnny Winter, late great, and the Mountain Winds again from Blues Traveller, average. And I Wish You Would, a long song there from Canned Heat, live one, and Stray Cat Blues from the Rolling Stones. It's just gone 3:30. It's time for he's in the studio.
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0: Yeah, we'll be off for 3 weeks.
1: No, well, I should come in.
0: No, well, I've been told by the management that no one else in the station wants to put up with you.
1: Oh, that's a bit rich, isn't it, Big K?
0: No, well, you know, I'm just telling you the truth.
1: You want the surf and the tides or what? I'm so miffed now.
0: Yeah, well, hit me with the tides.
1: Yeah, we're having tides again today, Big K. Thank goodness for that. The world's still turning. And what low tide? Just after 2 o'clock, the Savo, Big K, 0.4 a metre. High tide about 8:15 tonight, 1.7 metres, Big K.
0: All right, so what about the all-important surf?
1: Well, it's a strong nor'easter blowing. It's an easterly swell. The surf's about 6 foot plus even on the open beaches, I think. There's a bit of it around, but it's so messy. There's nowhere that's really offshore, and with an easterly swell, well, look out.
0: What do you mean, look out?
1: Well, look out. It might be good tomorrow.
0: You always say that.
1: Yeah, well, you know, if it's not real good today, there's always tomorrow, isn't there? Fair dinkum, give me a break, will you?
0: Oh, righto. So, it's good 6 foot plus solid, but an easterly swell.
1: Yeah, well, you never know. Might be a bit of a sou'wester or a westerly tickle up in the morning, Big K. It might be good somewhere. But, you know, some people, you got to get up early and have a look around.
0: Yeah, well, you don't have to get up as early as you used to because there's less daylight in the morning.
1: Yeah, that's right, Big K.
0: So, how's things been going at the club?
1: Ah, the end of school holidays, Big K. We had pretty good weather, a couple of little stormy sections there on the way through, but we had great patronage.
0: Yeah, and what else? What about the grand final?
1: Ah, we had record crowds at the grand final. The Super League Stadium was nearly full. Plus the club. Oh, unbelievable. We have to get a new car park, I think, the way things are going.
0: So you just park in the scrub or on the golf course?
1: No vehicles allowed on the golf course except golf buggies and the greenkeeper's gear, Big K.
0: Oh, right. So anything else been happening?
1: Oh, well, the steam train trips to Conjera, they went really well. And people taking photographs going south and going north.
0: Oh, what? Well, they got the... Yeah, but, you know, going one way is all right. They're pulling along the carriages. How many carriages, Baz?
1: Two. The dining carriage and the passenger carriage, Big K.
0: All right, so it'd be good taking a photograph going one way, but what on the way back, it's like the train's going backwards, pushing the carriages.
1: Oh, no, Big K, we've got a turntable at each end. You know, we've got extensive railway works down here now. You should come down and have a look. You haven't been around for a while, but we've got extensive railway down there at the moment, Big K. And like I said, you want to come down and have a look. It's pretty good.
0: Oh, okay. So I believe you. Thousands wouldn't.
1: Don't be like that, Big K. Get out early. Oh, get out early in the morning, folks. Hit the surf.
0: Righto, so...
1: Hey, wait, play me a tune, Big K, play me a tune.
0: Yeah, I've got one lined up here, top of the screen there. Stick your head over there. Yeah, right, that's it. Stick your head over there.
1: I'm back. This is Barry Backbeat signing off with Wind and Sea from the Sunset.

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Yeah, that was called Joker and the Thief from Wolf Mother, and Ice Cream Man from Tom Waits before that, and one for Barry Backbirch, who's left the building. That was called Wind and Sea from The Sunsets. And Tommy Wright, well, he won't be in today. He's previously indisposed, he told me. He rung me up, said he won't be in. Be in the morning, though. And the topic we're talking about is the drawers in your kitchen, mainly the top drawer. You know, the cutlery drawer. Well, we're going to chat about that. He rings, going to chat about mine. Well, we've got a lot of diverse or different knives, forks, spoons and everything in there. But it could be the third drawer down. That could be the tricky one, or the second drawer down. You know, all those kitchen implements and things that you've got an electric one now. Well, still keep the old one, don't you? How long since you used a lot of that stuff? Can't remember. Too long. It's coming up to 11 minutes to news time at 4 o'clock.

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0: Yeah, that was Broke Down Engine from Blind Willie McTell, and Smokestack and Lightning from Howling Wolf before that, and You Don't Miss Your Water from the Memphis Horns with William Bell up front there in Vogel. And as I always say, have a good day, have a good weekend. If you can turn your head around, have a good life. Goodbye now.
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9: Hello and welcome to our look at the latest singles and album charts here in the UK. 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Plus, we'll be hearing from newcomers Keo, who've just released their debut album. We also have music from Europe, Madonna and Taylor Swift. Plus, we'll be featuring all the top five best-selling songs in the UK and find out if Sienna Spyro can hold on to the top spot for a third week. It's all coming up in the next hour with me, Kim Robson.
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9: 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This is Summer Clothes.

0: Michael Kiwanuka, Summer Clothes. It's a taster for his new album, Fudge, which is out on 23rd of October. Let's turn our attention to the new album charts here in the UK.
1: Number 30.
0: Europe are back with Come This Madness. From it, this is One to One.

0: One to One. It's taken from the album Come This Madness. It's the 12th album from the Swedish rock band, who made their debut in the 1980s with the global number one, The Final Countdown. This is their first album for 9 years. I'm Kim Robson. This is Top of the Pops on the BBC, and we're featuring some of the new entries into the latest UK album chart.
1: Number 26.
0: Our next new entry is the return of 80s synth pop duo Soft Cell. Here's Trevor Smith.
2: Soft Cell are one of the most distinctive duos to emerge from the UK synth-pop explosion of the early 1980s. Mark Ormond and Dave Ball combined electronic sounds with dark and often provocative songwriting. And now they're back with their final ever album, Danceteria. This album's a tribute to Dave Ball, who sadly passed away in 2025, and it brings the curtain down on a 47-year partnership, which all began when he and Mark Ormond met at college.
3: I met Dave at Leeds Poly Art College, and I was doing these kind of very confrontational theatrical performance things at the time. Dave came along, he's this quiet guy. We were like chalk and cheese, really, but we got together talking about the same things that we liked. He said, oh, I've got this synthesizer. And I said, well, why don't you use that to do some of the soundtracks to some of the theatre performances that I'm doing? And then it developed from there, and Dave said, well, I've been writing these little songs, actually, and if I do this for you, will you sing some of my songs? And we developed from there, and I said, well, Dave, I've actually got a few lyric ideas I'd like to do myself. And that's how it developed. That's how Soft Cell started, as an experimental electronic band.

0: throughout all those years, it truly was a musical partnership.
1: We were never close friends. We became kind of respectful musical partners. We had a great love for each other and a great respect for each other. And I felt at times on the last album before this one, we'd lost a bit of contact. And on this album, Danceteria, we felt that we'd come together much more.
2: I met you at a movie in Times Square in the middle.
1: We had much more of a warmth between us. We were communicating with each other a lot more. And when we'd finished the album 2 days before he died, we said, what do you think of the album? He said, yeah, I'm ticking it off. Are you ticking it off? I said, yeah, tick. We're really happy. We ended on a high.
2: In the limelight of New York, where secrets seldom show.
0: This album is also a love letter to New York in the early 80s, and is set in the legendary Manhattan nightclub, where young Mark and Dave would party the nights away.
1: We were taken over to record our first album, Nonstop Erotic Cabaret. I went to Danceteria and I thought, this is kind of heaven for me. And there was different kinds of music from different DJs playing on every floor. There were performance things going on, there were cabaret things. I just thought Danceteria was one of the best clubs I'd ever been to. When we started to do the album, Dave said, what should we call it? And I just thought, I needed to find a buzzword. I need to find something that can start inspiration. Danceteria. We dance our way through our lives. You know, it's that saying that kind of Einstein said, you know, we dance for tears, we dance for joy, we dance for anger. We are the dancers, we are the dreams. That for me was the kind of buzz of this album.

0: Nothing But Thieves, Evolution, from the album Stray Dogs, the fifth album for this English rock band.
1: The UK's top 10.
0: Now the UK album chart.
2: Number 10.
0: 50 Years of Don't Stop, the best of Fleetwood Mac. Don't stop thinking about
2: tomorrow. Don't stop.
0: Number 9. Oasis, What's the Story, Morning Glory. You gotta roll with it. You gotta take it time. You gotta say what.
2: Number 8.
0: Sienna Spyro, Visitor.
3: My feet on the ground like a super fit up.
2: Seven.
0: Olivia Dean, The Art of Loving.
2: Number 6.
0: Time Flies, the best of

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1: Keo, Put a Smile on for Me.
2: That's me in the corner. That's me, it gets in your way.
1: And at number one, it's back to the top for Taylor Swift with a new edition of her album Life of a Showgirl.
3: Bye.
1: To the new entry from newcomers Keo. Their debut album is called Put a Smile on for Me. They told us all about it and themselves.
4: Hey, it's Finn from Keo. We're a guitar band based in Northwest London. So I front the band, I write the songs, play rhythm guitar and sing. Jimmy Lamwan plays lead guitar, does some backing vocals, and my brother Connor plays bass, and Ollie is on the drums. Yeah, I think our music is quite live sounding. We're a live band, and often when we're in the studio, we're just trying to capture that. You know, it's electric guitars with cranked amps and pretty raw vocals. I try and be as honest as I can with the lyrics. So, yeah, I think like what we're trying to achieve is just a really like vulnerable, honest sound. Well, my dad's an Irish trad musician, so a lot of Irish music has kind of changed, well, definitely shaped mine and Connor's life. Mum kind of put me and Connor onto Pearl Jam, and my dad was like really into obviously the Irish stuff, but also Beck, Bob Dylan. They kind of put us on some good stuff, I guess. For the most part, we were Devon based. When I was 14 and Connor must have been 16, we moved to Portugal, which was pretty much a four-year stay, and definitely like changed my life. You know, 16 to 20, 14 to 18, like very important years. It was fuel for a lot of songs, and you know, there were some amazing stories we had there. And we kind of realized that we had to go to London and like leave that behind, because it was very contagious place. Like you could just stay there and like watch your life just go by, you know, because it was so easygoing. We came to London purely to start Keo. Like we knew what the name was going to be. Obviously, it's our second name, so it wasn't hard to come by. But yeah, we just started playing open mic nights in like 2021, kind of figuring out the musicians we wanted to play with. We met a lot of amazing musicians that just kind of we didn't gel with. And I don't really know how we got here now, but I guess the only way I can explain it is kind of just every single day, just going, right, I'm going to just try my best today and like try get somewhere today. Suddenly that becomes, now you've got an agent and they're getting you a show. And I don't know, it's been an amazing ride like already, and it's blown my mind. It's also been really, really hard, as you can imagine.

0: Keo, that's me, from the album Put a Smile on for Me. A new entry at this week's number 2. Next on Top of the Pops, it's the latest UK singles chart.
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0: I'm Kim Robson. Now it's time for the brand new singles chart here in the UK. And we start with the song at number 23.
2: This is the official chart. This is where it begins.
0: It's Noah Kahan, Willing and Able.

0: Noah Kahan, Willing and Able. It's taken from his current album, The Great Divide.
1: You want to talk about Madonna and Charlie?
0: It's a new entry at number 22, Madonna, Danceteria.

Madonna, Danceteria. It's featured on her current album, Confessions 2. On this track, she's been joined by Charlie XCX. I'm Kim Robson. This is Top of the Pops from the BBC, and we're featuring the new entries and high climbers in this week's UK Top 40 Singles Chart. It's Olivia Rodrigo and Stupid Song.

0: 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This is its 16th week in the chart.
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0: Now numbers 20 to 6 in the singles chart. At 20, Malcolm Todd, Earrings. 19 is Tame Impala with Loser. At 18, Alyssa Grace, Bloodstream. 17's Olivia Dean, Man I Need. Up 4 to 16, Olivia Rodrigo, Stupid Song. 15 is Adela, Ain't in LA. At 14, Sienna Spyro, Die on This Hill. 13 is Somba, My Body Isn't Ready. At 12, Sam Fender and Olivia Dean, Rain Me In. 11 is Dua Lipa and Training Season. At 10, Ash, Stop the Wedding. 9 is Adela with Nicole Kidman. At 8, Olivia Rodrigo, The Cure. 7 is Stella Lefty and Boston. And it's up 2 to 6 for Jamie Miller, Baby Doll. Coming up, the top 5 best-selling songs in the UK.
3: I'm Trevor Smith with a quick look at this week's music news. Taylor Swift and Madonna were among the big winners at this year's MTV Video Music Awards. Madonna won 7 gongs, including Artist of the Year, while Swift became the most successful artist in VMA history, as she took home 3 awards, including the night's top prize, Video of the Year, for The Fate of Ophelia. The 1975's Matty Healy says the band's next album is almost complete. He revealed the update in a surprise video message at a charity event earlier this week. Thanking those in attendance for the fundraiser, he said, yeah, it's nearly done. Billy Joel's classic album Turnstiles is getting a major 50th anniversary reissue. The 4CD and Blu-ray set will feature 67 tracks, including 54 that have never been made commercially available. Released in 1976, Turnstiles contains some of Billy's most celebrated songs, including New York State of Mind and Say Goodbye to Hollywood. And Rod Stewart has announced his final ever tour. The final encore begins in Dublin next April with dates across the UK and Europe. In a message to fans, Rod said after more than 6 decades on the road, it will most definitely be his last.
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0: Now the 5 most popular songs in the UK. Down 3 places at number 5, Ella Langley.

Taylor Swift, Babylon, a new entry at this week's number four. It's one of four new songs that have been added to a new edition of her album, The Life of a Showgirl. This is Top of the Pops from the BBC, and I'm Kim Robson, and these are the top five most popular songs in the UK this week. It's a new entry at number three for Taylor Swift and Cleveland.

Taylor Swift, Cleveland. A new entry at this week's number 3. And we have a new number 1, because it's down one place at number 2 for Sienna Spiro, Great Expectation.

0: you.
1: Sienna Spyro, Great Expectation, goes down one place to this week's number two, having spent 3 weeks at number one. The official UK singles chart is compiled by the Official Charts Company. I'm Kim Robson. Top of the Pops is produced by Alan Rowett at Rotation Media for the BBC World Service.
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2: Good afternoon, I'm Melissa Delfs. The federal government will not proceed with proposed changes to disaster recovery funding arrangements. The government of the most disaster-prone state in Australia has welcomed the federal announcement. Queensland's Premier David Crisafulli thanked the Commonwealth for listening to the state's concerns. Treasurer Jim Chalmers explained today's announcement.
3: We will retain the existing 75-25 arrangements when it comes to responding to natural disasters. This is all about ensuring that the Commonwealth Government is providing certainty and providing funding when disaster hits. We do take seriously all of the consultation that has happened.
2: Anglicare Australia does not believe the surcharge ban on card purchases will have unintended consequences for consumers. The Reserve Bank of Australia says its ban, which came into effect this week, will slash $1.6 billion in fees per year, but businesses could be left to cover the cost. Acting Executive Director of Anglicare Australia, May Azizi, told National Radio News Anglicare welcomes the surcharge ban.
4: I don't think it's having unintended consequences. What this intends to do is actually force vendors to be honest about how much they're charging. If you want to raise the price of something because, you know, you want to make a bit more money, you can do that in a way that's honest. You can't pretend that you can't slap a surcharge on that people might not necessarily be paying attention to and not give people a choice in how to pay.
2: A parliamentary inquiry into artificial intelligence is looking at potential guardrails for the fast-growing tech industry. The ongoing inquiry is in West Melbourne today after hearing tech companies OpenAI and Anthropic are planning to employ third-party evaluators. Kimberly Weatherall is a law professor from the University of Sydney. She's told the ABC it's hard to know how unsafe the technology is compared to other industries.
5: We probably know when an aeroplane is safe. You know, it can fly safely in known weather conditions. One of the challenges with AI is that it's actually not straightforward to prove at the moment that a model is released that it is in fact safe, because we don't necessarily know all of the capabilities of that model.
2: Ahead of next month's Conference of the Parties 31 Summit in Turkey, Pacific community leaders have set out six climate and health priorities that they'd like to see met. A traditional Pacific meeting of open dialogue was held in Fiji, bringing 85 participants together from the likes of Tuvalu, Kiribati, Samoa, Fiji and Tonga and the Torres Strait. The Climate and Health Alliance led the meeting, which covered a suite of priorities like strengthening healthcare and investing in nature-based solutions. Advocates say affordable housing policy has failed to meet existing need. Rival sides of New South Wales politics joined forces today, calling for a rethink of the meaning of affordable. This morning, they demanded the state government do better, slamming current definitions of affordable housing as misguided. Currently, affordable housing refers to properties where rent is charged at less than 80% of market value. But advocates say that definition should be no more than 30% of a person's income. And taking a look at sport now, Australia have won the toss and elected to bowl against Bangladesh in the opening women's ODI in Brisbane this afternoon. The hosts have selected an outfit that includes spinners Ashley Gardner and Alana King, captained by Talia McGrath. Today's match is the first of the summer on home soil for Australia's victorious T20 World Cup side since lifting the trophy in July. A short time ago, the visitors were 3-45 in the first of three ODIs that will take place at the same venue.
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6: And taking a look at what's going down weather-wise for fabulous Nowra. Tomorrow, high chance of showers are most likely in the early morning. There's a chance of thunderstorms in the early morning too. Mostly sunny afternoon with the winds north-northwest, 15 to 20 kilometres an hour, tending west-northwest, 25 to 40 kilometres an hour early in the morning, then becoming light in the evening. They tell us that the UV index is going to be sitting on very high and moderate when it comes to the fire danger rating. There's a 10% chance of rain tomorrow, and the temp should make it to a top of around 29. In the meantime, it's 20.5 here in Nowra, feels like 17.7. Humidity 65%, dew points 13.7. So there you go. Milton Mulladulla, your part of the woods is going to have a medium chance of showers, most likely in the early morning, mostly sunny afternoon, with winds west-northwest, 20 to 30 kilometres an hour, tending southeast-southwest, 15 to 25 kilometres an hour late afternoon, then becoming light in the late evening. Your chance of rain, 90%. Ooh, there you go. Fire danger rating sitting on moderate, UV index sitting on very high. Should make it to a top, they tell us, tomorrow of around 20. In the meantime, at the moment, you're 19.5, feels like 19.6. Humidity 75% and the dew point's 15. And that's about it.
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6: Now, at the moment, all trains are running on or close to time, but I thought I'd let you know from tomorrow at 2 a.m. in the morning, okay? So tomorrow, 2 a.m. in the morning, buses replace trains between Dapto, Port Kembla and Central. You may need to change buses to continue your journey, and trains run between Bomaderry, Kiama and Dapto, some to a change timetable. For travel to the airport, change at Central for a T8 airport and South Line train, okay? So that starts at 2 a.m. tomorrow morning. In the meantime, all trains are running on or close to time, they tell us, and the roads are looking pretty cool out there. Can't see anything bad happening. So just take it easy, okay? Sit back, relax, and enjoy yourself. You've got Triple UFM 5 minutes past the hour, or 6 minutes, I should say, past the hour of five. And I'm John. It's a Friday drive.

Thank you.

0: Oh, gee, they did a good job of that, didn't they? That's a little Under Pressure by My Chemical Romance and The Used, and that's a David Bowie, Freddie Mercury track. Of course, Martha and the Vandellas, Dancing in the Street, we done the Van Halen track. They did a great job on that too, you can't go past that. Second, that Emotion, of course, the Grateful Dead, believe it or not, kicking off the afternoon, Smokey Robinson and the Miracles track. Oh, second that Emotion. Way to go. 19 minutes past the hour of 5 here on Triple UFM. And the actually, the Grateful Dead first performed that April the 8th, 1971, at the Music Hall in Boston. The band played it a handful of times during April 1971, including notably performances at the Fillmore East in New York. Jerry Garcia handled the lead vocals on that. But while the Grateful Dead were a group together and only played it briefly in 1971, Jerry Garcia frequently performed the song with the Jerry Garcia Band through the 1970s, 80s and 90s. So there you go. Little bit of trivia for you. Hang in there, gang. You got Friday Drive here on Triple UFM, 104.5 Central, 92.3 North, 99.7 South. 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

Oh, there you go. He knew the bride when she used to rock and roll. Little Nick Lowy coming at you. She didn't even remember his name. Terrible girl, hey. Little Osmosis. And, of course, Joni Mitchell, the big yellow taxi. Hang in there, gang. It's 33 minutes past the hour of 5 here on Triple UFM Friday Drive. And you can join us on the web, www.org.au.

0: Oh, there you go. That's a little Johnny Farnham coming at you. And, of course, Danielle and Communication. Not a bad track at all, is it, eh? Haven't heard that one before. But then again, I'm sometimes like a mushroom. In the City, a little The Warriors soundtrack by Joe Walsh. That's the original one that Joe Walsh did. He did one with the Eagles, but that's the original. Mr. Big, To Be With You. And, of course, Cats in the Cradle, some Harry Chaplin. And I tell you what. You couldn't be with a better station. 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
3: Hello, I'm Alyssa Delfs. Anglicare says businesses can raise their prices as a result of the card surcharge ban, but they must do it in a way that's honest. The organisation has welcomed the Reserve Bank's surcharge ban, saying it's a positive step forward, giving customers paying with card some relief at checkout. Speaking to National Radio News, Acting Executive Director of Anglicare Australia, May Azizi, says the relief will be dependent on businesses doing the right thing.
4: If small businesses want to charge more, they can do that. But what they can't do is be dishonest about having a surcharge. You know, so if you want to increase the price of a cup of coffee because you want to make a bit of extra money, you can do that in a way that's honest and transparent and that your customers understand. What you can't do is only give people the option to pay on a card and then not tell them that you're charging them a surcharge and that that surcharge has actually got nothing to do with the cost of them processing the transaction.
3: Meantime, the Housing Industry Association has welcomed the federal government stepping in and agreeing to delay the Australian Tax Office's proposed ban on credit card payments. The HIA says the move will provide builders, tradies and suppliers with much-needed breathing space while a longer-term solution is developed. Overseas, Ukraine's President Volodymyr Zelensky has accused the United States of being unwilling to help Ukraine after a Russian bomb attack killed at least 35 people in the east. It sent the two-day death toll from Russian strikes to over 70. Hours after the strike tore through two buses, President Zelensky criticized Washington's effort to pursue economic ties with Russia while also seeking to mediate the more than four-year war. President Zelensky says more air defenses are needed.
5: Of course, on our side, our production scales, but it's not enough because we can't wait. Just people, just civilians, you see the face of Putin, you see the result of attacks. So we can't just wait when Ukrainian production will produce all the air defense, what our big country needs.
3: Back home, a Perth dad has been honoured with a Western Australian Bravery Award for saving his toddler daughter from drowning in a broom backyard pool. Adam Evans from NIRS News reports.
6: 25-year-old Sandy Spratt was on holiday in the Kimberley town in August last year, catching up with family when he noticed his two young daughters were suddenly gone quiet. He rushed to the pool and pulled 3-year-old Adelina out, then started CPR straight away. She woke up again by the time paramedics arrived and she had made a full recovery after some time in Broome Hospital. Mr. Spratt was one of 84 West Australians recognised at the Royal Lifesaving WA Bravery Awards today. The organisation says holiday pools can catch families out, so keeping a close eye on kids around water matters even more when away from home. Mr. Spratt puts it down to first aid training from a past job and he's urging everyone else to do a course.
3: And Australia's film industry has rolled out the red carpet for Tropfest as the beloved short film festival gears up for a return in 2027. At the launch this week, the industry welcomed a $2.7 million New South Wales government funding boost over 3 years to help keep the festival free and give emerging filmmakers a platform to tell Australian stories. Mad Max director George Miller says the return of Tropfest is important because cinema is critical and can carry Australian culture to the world. And in sport, in cricket, Australia's men's team returns to the Test Arena later this hour. It'll be the team's first Test match in South Africa since the ball tampering scandal in 2018. The match will get underway at 6:30 p.m. Australian Eastern Daylight Time.
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7: And taking a look at what's going down weather-wise at 4 minutes past the hour of six here on Triple UFM. A high chance of showers for Nowra tomorrow, most likely in the early morning. Chance of thunderstorms in the early morning once again, mostly sunny afternoon. The winds north-northwest, 15 to 20 kilometres an hour, tending west-northwest, 25 to 40 kilometres an hour in the early morning, then becoming light in the evening. Chance of rain, 10%, moderate when it comes to the fire danger rating. UV index sitting on very high, you wouldn't doubt that. that, would you? Humidity at the moment in town, 69%. The dew point's 14.1. Currently, the temperature's 20, but it feels like 17.7. So there you go. And Milton Ulladulla, you good people. Medium chance of showers tomorrow, most likely in the early morning. Mostly sunny afternoon. The wind's west-northwest, 20 to 30 kilometres an hour, tending southeast-southwest, 15 to 25 kilometres an hour in the late afternoon, then becoming light in the late evening. You've only got a 5% chance of rain now. It went up. It went down dramatically. It was up before, wasn't it? Fire danger rating, moderate. UV index sitting on high. Humidity at the moment down your way, 78%. The dew point's 15. Currently 18.9 is your temp. Feels like 18.3.
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7: Now, at the moment, all trains are running on or close to time, okay? 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And the travel to the airport train, change at Central for the T8 Airport South Line train. Okay, so I just thought I'd let you know in case you're heading somewhere early in the morning. You never know. You might have just trying to cram something else in before the hollies are over. Anyway, that's about it when it comes to it. Roads are looking pretty cool out there. Can't see anything bad happening. Just watch yourself around the bridge. We get a little stuffed up in the afternoon around the bridge and the roundabouts down there at Milton Ulladulla Way. So just take it easy. You got plenty of time. 6 minutes past the hour of six here on Triple UFM. A little bit of Cherish we had just before the news with Madonna and Warrant. Cherry Pie. Remember that film clip? It's one you don't easily forget. I tell you, hang in there, gang. 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

Oh, yeah, bring over some of your old Motown records. That's a little Rod Stewart and, of course, the Motown song, Summer of 69, Brian Adams, and Paul McCartney and Wings, Bend on the Run. 22 minutes past the hour of six.

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There you go, a little 10cc's coming at you. And of course, Good Morning Judge. That's a top track, isn't it? Fortunate Son, Creedence Clearwater Revival, and John Fogerty, the lead singer. Yeah, but with his own one, The Old Men Down the Road. Hang in there, gang, 31 minutes past the hour of 6. Friday Drive here on Triple UFM, the way to go, my good friend. 104.5 Central, 99.7 South, 92.3 North. 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

0: Oh, there you go. One of our great talents here in Australia, Richard Clapton, Deep Water. You're the voice. Another one of our great talents, Johnny Farnham. And, of course, the Choir Boys are another one. Yeah, anyway, you got the drift of it. A Little Run to Paradise by the Choir Boys. 46 minutes past the hour of 6 here on Triple U FM.
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9: 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Because they look after us and we look after you. Sounds good? 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Albert Hammond, little Free Electric Band coming at you. I'm going to leave you with some Delta Ladies, Joe Cocker, and a little Jethro Tull, Thick as a Brick, was my national anthem. That and Sometimes It's a Bitch, Sometimes It's a Breeze by Stevie Nicks. They're my two national anthems. 53 minutes past the hour of six. You take care, God bless, beware, stay safe. 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
7: 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Guess what? We've got some great songs lined up for you today. 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Hit me up on the socials as well if you feel like it. It is Bangers and Mash - Triple UFM. We are both on Facebook and Instagram. You can check out the playlists, reach out to me, pass on some feedback. Been appreciating the kindness coming through as well. Thank you to let me know that you're listening and you're enjoying the show. Really do appreciate each and every one of you who take the time to listen to the songs I curate into a playlist for you. So let's get straight into it. I'm going to kick off with You Two. Haven't heard one of their songs in a while, and this is a stuck in a moment you can't get out of.

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8: Welcome back to The Bangers and Mash with me, Jason, on Triple U FM. We kicked off the show with five cool tracks there. I'll let you know what they were. At the top of the show was U2 with Stuck in a Moment You Can't Get Out Of. We also heard from Chris Casey with a cool track called Lawn from the album Redo. And after that was some EDM with Littlefoot and Dave Winnell, The Last Dinosaur. We also heard from Mondo Cosmo, an artist that I enjoy a lot. I feel like he's super underrated. And that was a track called Good Morning America. Sounds just like Bob Dylan, wouldn't you agree? And at the end of all those was Fraser Lepford with A Sweet Escape. We have some more great songs coming up from people like Kieran J. Callanan, Nia Archives, Dijon and Geese, but I will kick this off with Silver Sun Pickups. It's a raw track, but I love the climactic moment at the end and the vocals just getting out of control. It's a song called Kissing Families.

0: 02829547. Sponsor.
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6: We are at the tail end of Bangers and Mash with me, Jason, right here on Triple FM. Those dials are 104.5 Central, 92.3 North and 99.7 in the South. We played some awesome tracks before the break. Just before the break is a band I continue to be obsessed with. They're called Geese, and that was their song D'Amato from the album 3D Country. We also heard from Dijon, another one of my obsessions, with a track called Baby from the album of the same name. Prior to that was in Nia Archives with Crowded Rooms. And we also heard from Kieran J. Callanan, Australia's Darling, with a track The Boys in Blue from the EP of a name I will not say the name of. And at the top of all those was Silver Sun Pickups with Kissing Families. Now I'll get straight into some pop for you from an LA-based singer-songwriter by the name of Gwendolyn with a double G. And this is a track called This So-Called Life.

That one right there is Eric Doer with The Cake Is a Lie. We also heard from Medium Build with a track called Reverse. And prior to that was Tom Morello and Kneecap with Unconquered. And at the top of all those was Gwendolyn with Double G, This So-Called Life. And it is once again time for me to love and leave you. I know, so sad, but let me know what you think on the socials, bangersandmash-triple-UFM on Instagram and Facebook. Or you can also send me an email if you feel that way inclined. It is jason.2uufm@gmail.com. Thank you so much for listening. I do hope you enjoy the show as you do each and every week. I will finish today's show with a track from Ween. I love that this song got some airplay. It's great. I never get sick of it. It's from the album La Cucaracha. It's called Your Party. And you take care of yourselves. Stay safe, stay warm, stay cool, however you wish, whatever. And see ya.

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I hope you're enjoying Future Nostalgia this Friday night as we look at Celine Dion and 30 Years of Falling Into You, released in March 1996. 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

I hope you're enjoying Future Nostalgia this Friday night. 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

0: This is Captain Paul Hannigan, the commanding officer of HMAS Albatross. HMAS Albatross has had a strong presence in the Shoalhaven community since commissioning as a naval air station on the 31st of August 1948. At its core, community engagement is about fostering meaningful, respectful, and lasting relationships between an organization and the people and groups it serves or affects. In the context of HMS Albatross, community engagement is not merely a formality or public relations exercise. It is a commitment to being a responsible neighbour, an active participant in local life, and a contributor to the broader well-being of the Shoalhaven region. HMS Albatross and Nowra, home of the Fleet Air Arm.
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I hope you're enjoying Future Nostalgia this Friday night as we look at Celine Dion and 30 Years of Falling Into You. 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

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If you're not familiar with what AMRAP is all about, the Australian Music Radio Airplay Project is an initiative that brings together musicians and bands from all over the vast landscape in order to connect with over 400 community radio stations that you can find within the country. 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But coming your way on the program today, the country diabolical diatribes of Dom Sensitive, the grungy sounds of Sourworm, and the laid-back atmospheres of Crystal Rivers, all of that and more coming your way here on the AMRAP Radio Show. Let's get into it with a tune courtesy

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Cameron Menegoni is my name, hanging out with you, taking you through some sounds of Australiana. We heard in our ears just then from the currently Berlin-based artist who hails from Perth in WA, the sounds of Web Rumours. The track Blythe Echo is a cut from a forthcoming album called Travelling Circuit. The lyrical basis of that tune originally comes from an English folk song called Bright Phoebus, which was a popular hunting song originally attributed to James Hook in the late 18th century. But in its current state, it's placed in a synthy new wave context, which makes it for a more reflective listen. Once again, that track there by Web Rumours, Blythe Echo. Just before that, from a trio from the Sunshine Coast of Queensland, Double Talk with a groovy pop rock number called Pictures. And also in the mix at the top of that bracket there, to kick off the AMRAP radio show here for another week, we did hear from the Melbourne-based six-piece who are fresh from a 14-date Europe and UK tour, the sounds of Gut Health. Their latest tune, Separate State, really perfectly showcases their chaos meets melody ethos. They formed only roughly about 2 years ago and have only one EP under their belt, but they are quickly staking their claim as being one of the country's most compelling bands. Gut Health really going hard and are as infectious as ever on their latest single, Separate States. This is the AMRAP radio show. My name is Cameron Menegoni. Hope you're having a good time so far here on the program. Before we go any further, I do want to say a big thank you to the team at the Community Radio Network for their tireless efforts behind the scenes in getting this program out into the far reaches of Australia. And also a big thank you to your local community radio station for playing out this program today. And I hope that you have already found something that has widened your interest into the underappreciated pool of local and national talent. But as much as we do love new music each and every week here on the AMRAP radio show, and I'm sure you will be well aware of the huge, vast amounts coming through every single day, we also do keep a very close eye on what tracks broadcasters are playing each week, and these songs make up our AMRAP charts. We've got the Metro chart, which looks after the metropolises of Australia, and the regional chart, which caters to the more rural areas of the country. So we're going to listen to a cut from each of those and get a sense at what people are digging from the four corners of Oz. First up is going to be from the AMRAP Metro chart and a Perth-based group who love their pop rock sound. This one's by Sophian. It's called Million Miles.

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the top of that bracket there, we did hear a couple of tracks taken from the AMRAP chart placings for this week. At the top, from Perth in WA with Sophian, their latest single from the pop rock four-piece is a tune called Million Miles. It's currently at number 7 on the AMRAP Metro chart. Following on from The Pleasures, the internationally renowned cross-country supergroup, which is led by Catherine Britt and Lachlan Bryan. Let's Go Again is the name of that track. They're currently at number 2 on the AMRAP regional chart, and on the tail end of that bracket of material from the Melbourne via Brisbane dream pop artist of Rint with the latest EP called Starfish. That track there is Kiss Me, Kill Me featuring Hatchie. As I mentioned, that is the latest EP from Rint, a record which was nearly 5 years in the making. And Rint recently was a guest presenter on our sister show, Australian Music Is Bloody Great. It's a program where each week we get in a musical guest who take us through some of their favourite recent releases floating around on the amrap.org.au platform. If you do want to listen back to that episode, you can do so courtesy of the Community Radio Plus app, which you can download for free onto your favorite handheld device, or you can check out the transcribed article over on amrap.org.au, where Joe from Rint shares his thoughts as to what he really loves about independent alternative Australian music. Let's hear one of those selections at the moment from a bit of a shoegaze band, but also definitely a group who love their slacker rock vibe. This one from last year's record by Garage Sale. This is a tune called Shoes On.

at the top there from a Melbourne-based outfit, the four-piece of Garage Sale, taken from last year's record Shimmer. The tune is the opening track from that LP. That's a number called Shoes On, one of the selections that Joe of Rinse had in store for us on his episode of Australian Music Is Bloody Great. You can check out the full episode once again on the Community Radio Plus app, which you can download for free from your favorite app store. And you can also have a gander at the transcribed article floating around on amrap.org.au. There's also a whole bunch of previous episodes to indulge yourself in if you're looking for a array of all Australian music. Following on from Garage Sale, we did hear from Melbourne-based artist Evie Lulu, a musician whose work comes straight from the heart. She writes about losing yourself, loving someone, harboring pain and letting go. And lyrically, she's a very sincere and undisguised musician. The track we did hear from Evie Lulu is a tune called Monday, a track which highlights the Melbourne-based singer's commanding yet understated vocals and raw, vulnerable lyrics. And also in the mix there as well, speaking about lyrics, how about a diabolical diatribe from Adelaide-based artist who goes by the name of Dom Sensitive, although you probably are familiar with some of Dom's work, being a member of other bands like Wireheads, most importantly. But the new moniker brings a new lease on life. It's not just a name change, it's an utterly captivating, hyper-stylized, and at times completely bizarre revolution of a prolific artist whose impressive back catalogue of recorded material now spans over a decade. Dom Sensitive with R&D. Keep your eyes on Dinosaur City Records if you do want to follow up with more of a forthcoming full-length release. This is the AMRAP Radio Show. Cameron Minigoni is my name here with you today. We don't have much longer to go here on the program before we are through for another week. I'm going to try and squeeze in a couple more tracks before the hour is up. This one for you comes in the form of an indie electronic number, courtesy of the musician who goes by the name of Isla from the Sunshine Coast of Queensland. This one's called Fade Into Forever.

at the moment from the Perth-based 3Ps, embodying what we love about grunge music. From Sourworm, Kill the World. At the top of that bracket, from Alia, the track there, Fade Into Forever, what's self-described as a nostalgic banger. That does bring this episode of the AMRAP radio show to a close here. A big thank you to your local community radio station, and of course for the listeners of your fine neck of the woods who love what there is about Australian music. I'm going to leave you with one last track here from a Sydney-based duo of Crystal Rivers. This one's called Together Afar. My name is Cameron Minigoni. 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

0: Somebody famous once said, "With the coming of spring, I am calm again." Calm is good, but to be informed and musically appeased is even better. Not that I have all the answers, but I will try on Mondays right after the 9 a.m. news.
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Vanessa Lowe, long jump gold medalist and world record holder. When I was 15, I was waiting to catch my train. In a split second, my life changed. As the train arrived, the crowd surged forward. I was too close to the platform edge, lost my balance, and fell into the path of the oncoming train. I was in a coma for 2 weeks, and it took 2 years to walk again. So please, stand back, look up, and stay rail safe.

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0: 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I'm James B., and stay tuned for the man, Tom Parker, with 2 hours of uninterrupted nostalgia.
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2: Hello, I'm Alyssa Delfs. The rollout of social welfare to vulnerable families across Western Australia will be put under the microscope. The review will be led by the National Indigenous Children's Commissioner. It comes after a dozen children were reportedly found living unsupervised in squalor in WA's Pilbara region. The Commissioner, Sue-Ann Hunter, says children and families should not have to reach crisis point before governments meet their responsibilities. The independent and targeted probe will examine whether Indigenous children and families receive timely, coordinated support. And help is available. The First Nations support line is 13 Yarn. Call 13 9276. Taxpayers will be able to use a credit card when making payments to the Australian Taxation Office, with the Albanese government delaying a controversial ban on the payment option. Adam Evans from NIRS News has more.
3: The ATO announced last week that it would stop Australians from using credit cards from December this year in response to the Reserve Bank's ban on credit card surcharges. The tax office said it would cost taxpayers $200 million a year to absorb fees. Federal Treasurer Jim Chalmers says the Albanese government has reached a deal with the ATO.
4: We've stepped in to ensure that the tax office can take credit card payments until the end of June next year. This will give them the time to consult more with small business and to get it right.
2: Meanwhile, the Leader of the Opposition has called for the ban to be reversed entirely after backlash from small business. Today, Angus Taylor says the temporary measure is not enough.
5: They should override the tax office decision today. And if they're not prepared to do it, we'll take legislation to the Parliament next week on Monday to do this. Because small businesses deserve better. Small businesses need hope. Aspiration needs to be restored in this country, and it will not be restored by a Labor government that simply doesn't get it.
2: Data centre company Firmus Technologies has pulled what was set to be one of the biggest ever listings on the ASX. It was expected to float later this month, valued at $44 billion in what was expected to be the biggest ASX listing since Telstra in 1997. But the company this morning confirmed it had withdrawn its application. A spokesperson said it would not pursue capital from the private markets and consider alternative public and private market options. And taking a look at sport, rookie Zach Bates has upset the top order at the Bathurst 1000. After laying down a record lap around Mount Panorama to take provisional pole. All eyes were on whether heavyweight Brody Kostecki would continue his qualifying dominance en route to a historic fourth consecutive pole, but it was Matt Stone Racing youngster Bates who took out today's session. The 22-year-old set an unbeatable lap time of 2 minutes and 3.9376 seconds in just his second attempt. And in cricket, at the innings break, Australia's women's side need 167 runs to beat out Bangladesh tonight. In the opening ODI in Brisbane, Australia won the toss and elected to bowl first, with an outfit including spinners Ashley Gardner and Alana King, captained by Talia McGrath. Meantime, Australia's men's side has won the toss and elected to bat in their first test match against South Africa tonight in Durban. And in AFL, Zach Butters has joined the Western Bulldogs, with Port Adelaide allowing him to walk away as a free agent after the AFL ticked off a separate five-club deal. The Power have opted not to match the Bulldogs' contract for the 26-year-old, accepting pick number 5 as compensation. The three-time All-Australian has reportedly signed the biggest deal in AFL history, a 9-year contract worth about $2 million a season.
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7: Oh, good morning, listeners. This is the Big K Saturday Breakfast with Crinkles on Triple U FM, Shoalhaven Community Radio. Now, on the rail, everything's on a close to time. There's no notifications there, so it's been pretty good lately by the sound of the reports we're having. And on the roads, everything's okay. There's a bit of rain around, bit of drizzle, stuff like that. But there could be some holiday traffic going home this weekend for the last weekend of the school holidays, they tell me.
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7: They say it should clear up in the afternoon, but high chance of showers becoming less likely this morning. Well, we're already in this morning. It's raining, drizzling, a chance of thunderstorm, and winds northwest, southwest, tending southeast, southwest in the later afternoon, and yeah, west northwest in Nowra, high chance of showers. There's been 0.8 of a millimetre in Nowra recorded so far this morning, and 2.2 millimetres at Ulladulla. Top temperatures for the day, 29 sounds pretty familiar. 29 in Sydney, Nowra, Batemans Bay, 28 in Wollongong, Ulladulla, 26. Narooma to Eden, 28, 27, even 23 degrees up at the Barrel and Mossvale area. And what have we got? A high tide at 8:45 this morning at 1.6 metres, and low tide just before 3 o'clock this afternoon, 5 to 3 at 0.3 of a metre. Sunrise, oh, no wonder it's still dark. It's that daylight savings kicked in. 6:22, they say, around 6:20. And sunset just after 7 o'clock, maybe 5 past 7, roundabout. Depends where you live, how far up and down the coast you live, doesn't it? It's all sort of variable. 17.3 degrees at the moment in Ulladulla and 14.9 in beautiful downtown Nowra. It's just gone 6.5 minutes past 6 o'clock, Triple UFM.
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Ah, that track was called Faded Roses from Broderick Smith's Big Combo. And what else we have? Oh, Shylock from Buffalo. Quite a cruisy start this morning. Yes, we love it, don't we? And it's coming up to 19 minutes past 6 o'clock. If you've got to get up and about, it's almost light out there. Very cloudy, a bit drizzly. Can't have everything, can we? Not like yesterday. Nothing's perfect, but a great day yesterday. Not too windy. Nice sunny day, not too hot. Oh,

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Yeah, like the way I do. Yes, Melissa Etheridge and Long Jumping Jeweler. Yeah, it's a funny story, that one. It's about a bloke who's a bit late for the ferry. And what does he do? If the ferry's leaving the wharf, he's got the long jump. He can just make it. Long Jumping Jeweler from Lavender Bay in Sydney. That was LRB, Little River Band. It's 6:30, Triple UFM.

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If you'd like some more information, get in touch with us at the office during the week, during business hours. The number is 44 22 11 93. We're looking forward to hearing from you.

That was a bounce out of bed song for you there. If you're a bit reluctant to get out of bed, it's a bit wet outside. That's called Rock and Roll Outlaw from Rose Tattoo. And Rose Tattoo frontman, Angry Anderson, he died just last week. Yeah, on the road as well. What a way to go. Yeah, he did come down to the, when we had the studio at South Narrow, I remember him coming down there one day. But I digress. We had Tolling Bells before that from Savoy Brown. Tolling Bells was a big Willie Dixon track. Willie Dixon did a lot for the blues in the 50s to 60s. Brought it up to scratch a little bit.

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Yeah, that was Rolling Stones off their Beggar's Banquet album, come CD. That was called, Salt of the Earth. And before that was I'm Walking to New Orleans. That was Fats Domino. He's the man. He's... what else have we got? Oh, we'll have a little bit of Chris Isaak, I think, while we're cruising.

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0: Yeah, thank you very much.
1: Is it on now? 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
0: I'd like to just move right along with the, one of them shorties called Green River.
2: That was Born in the Bayou, live version there, of course. That was Creedence Clearwater Revival and Blue Hotel from Chris Isaacs. Yeah, we're just coming up to news time at 4 WFM, Shoalhaven Community Radio. Yes, that's us. We're right here. This is the Big K Show. Big K Saturday Breakfast with Crinkles on a Saturday morning. It's 7 o'clock news time.
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4: Good morning, I'm David Cameron. A man's been refused bail after being charged with behaving in an offensive manner on a Bondi Beach footbridge. The 53-year-old was arrested at Campbell Parade, the site of last year's Bondi terrorist attack. Police say witnesses allege he displayed a Palestinian flag and made shooting gestures. He's expected to face a Sydney bail court today. Meantime, a 38-year-old man will face court after allegedly threatening a bank employee with a knife at Bega on the New South Wales south coast yesterday afternoon. The Trump administration has imposed sanctions on the International Criminal Court as it escalates a self-described campaign to cripple the institution. The Secretary of State Marco Rubio claimed the court unfairly and illegally prosecuted Americans and Israelis. From Washington, here's the BBC's Tom Bateman.
5: This move sanctions the court itself as an institution intended to collapse its ability to operate financially. The US has, though, provided a 6-month grace period before some of these sanctions would kick in, a move Washington says is to allow countries time to negotiate a solution to address US concerns. The ICC was founded in 2002 to prosecute war crimes, crimes against humanity and genocide, and counts 125 countries as member states. It has strongly rejected the sanctions, calling them an assault on the very foundations of the international legal order.
4: Washington's move against the ICC came hours after one of its former judges, Navi Pillay, was awarded the Nobel Peace Prize. Speaking after receiving the accolade, she warned against growing political attacks on international law.
6: These efforts that we are now seeing, which are attempts to weaken international criminal justice, endanger the progress painstakingly made since Nuremberg. And they risk returning us to a world in which power rather than law determines whose suffering matters.
4: A reading radio service will begin its first outside broadcast in nearly 50 years later today to help celebrate blind and low vision Australians. Brisbane's Reading Radio is set to broadcast from the site of the Community Vision Expo this afternoon and at tonight's Blind Australian of the Year Awards. 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
7: Just being able to share with our Brisbane listeners about, you know, the expo and what's coming up with the dinner and showcase some of the different people involved. Yeah, we're super excited. We just see this as taking it to, you know, another level of content and then something we can build on for next year. We've got maybe some bigger plans for next year as well.
4: This year's Melbourne Marathon Festival is underway, kicking off with the 10-kilometre course this morning. There'll also be 5, 3 and 1-kilometre races today. The marathon starts at 6:15 tomorrow morning, followed by the half. 60,000 runners are expected to take part in the weekend's events. To motorsport, and supercars rookie Zach Bates has provisional pole ahead of this afternoon's Bathurst 1000 top 10 shootout. The Camaro driver set a Gen 3 lap record at Mount Panorama in the process. In cricket, Australia's reached stumps on day one of the first test against South Africa at 6 for 187 after bad light ended play in Durban. Matt Renshaw resumes on 46, Pat Cummins on 33.
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8: Triple U Road and Rail Update.
2: Yeah, there's no notifications on the rail, so everything should be on or close to time. But you can always ring up the rail train and bus ferry hotline, 131 500, and on the roads everything's pretty good, except there's a bit of water around, a bit of rain around this morning, a drizzle, light rain, so be careful on the roads. And just the normal road route, road speed restrictions, potholes, sorts of things like that. Well, you've got to be alert when you drive, haven't you? And end of the school holidays this week, so there might be a bit of traffic going here or there.
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2: A high chance of showers becoming less likely this morning. Well, it's raining this morning, and the chance of showers were 20% and 1 mil. But it's, there's 2.4 mil in Ulladulla this morning and 1 millimetre in Nowra. It's still sort of, well, drizzle to light rain. Sort of light northerly winds blowing around about, which is pretty good. Top temperatures for the day, a bit warmer later on. 29 in Sydney, Nowra, Batemans Bay, 28 in Wollongong, Narooma, 27 in Eden, 23 up at the Barrel and Mossvale area. What have we got? High tide at 8:45 this morning, 1.6 metres, and a low tide just before 3 o'clock this afternoon at 0.3 of a metre. Sunrise around 6:20. And sunset around 7:05. Like I said before, it depends where you live. Up and down the coast, it varies slightly. Current temperatures, 17 degrees in Ulladulla and 14.7 in, what do they call it? Beautiful downtown Nowra. Yeah, that's the place. And the time is just gone 6 minutes past 7 o'clock, Triple UFM, Shoalhaven Community Radio.

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right heart in your bedroom. There may be a little breeze outside, burning up

Yeah, that was Tony Joe White there with Crack the Window, Baby. Yeah, my mic's getting a bit hot inside. And Bound for Glory before that from Neil Young. And it's coming up to 20 minutes past 7 o'clock, Triple UFM.

Oh, what was that called? Real Men. Real Men Don't Eat Quiche. Oh, I don't know about that, but that was Joe Jackson. Run Through the Jungle, that version by the Backsliders, the mighty Backsliders. And you're listening to Triple U FM. Shoalhaven Community Radio. It's just gone 29 minutes past 7 o'clock. It's time for This Day in Rock, October the 10th. Yeah, well, not Christmas yet. This day in 1978, Aerosmith Cherry bombed in Philly. Vocalist Steven Tyler and guitarist Joe Perry of Aerosmith were injured during a concert by the group in Philadelphia when an overexcited fan threw a powerful firework known as a cherry bomb on stage. Aerosmith was formed in New England by Tyler, real name Steven Tallarico, Perry and bass player Tom. The Jimi Hendrix Experience and Tyler was initially be the... Well, bass player Tom Hamilton, there's a photograph in between. The original idea was the group should be based on the blueprint of Cream, or the Jimi Hendrix Experience, and Tyler was initially be the group's drummer, but before long opted to be vocalist as a second guitarist. Brad Whitford and drummer Joey Kramer were recruited. After signing to Columbia CBS Records in 1972, their eponymous debut album, which included a US top 10 single, Dream On, was a qualified success in 1973. While a 1974 follow-up album, Get Your Wings, peaked only just in the top 75 of the US chart, 1975's Toys in the Attic was Aerosmith's breakthrough album, just failing to reach the US top 10, including a single, second US top 10 single, Walk This Way. In 1986, this became a hit for rap stars Run DMC, with Tyler and Perry guesting on the revival. 1976 brought Aerosmith's first platinum album, Rocks, which made the US top three, and both 1977's Draw the Line and 1978's Live Bootleg also achieved platinum status. Also in 1978, the group appeared as villains in Robert Stigwood's film version of Sgt. Pepper's Lonely Hearts Club Band, becoming one of the few participants to profit from the disappointing film when their version of Come Together reached the US top 30. I didn't know that. This day in 1978 also, Stiff Star returns for Road Action. Following the previous year's successful package tour featuring the top acts signed to Stiff Records, including Elvis Costello, Nick Lowe, Ian Dury, Dave Edmonds and others, the label repeated the scheme, although by this time several of the stars of the previous tour had left the label. One survivor of the 1977 tour, Reckless Eric, real name Eric Goulden, was still with Stiff, and he was joined on the tour by Jonah Louie, who had previously been a member of Brett Marvin and the Thunderbolts, a London-based jug band who, under the pseudonym Terry Dactyl and the Dinosaurs, had scored a novelty UK top three hit in 1973-72 with Seaside Shuffle. Oh, it's all riveting today, isn't it? This day in 1979, it was declared Fleetwood Mac Day in Los Angeles, and a gold star was unveiled on Hollywood Boulevard to commemorate the group's success. In 1983, on this day, Wham started their Club Fantastic tour in Aberdeen, Scotland. And people are born on this day. Thelonious Monk, a jazz man. I was looking around for Thelonious Monk in our system, couldn't find him. That's 1917, Thelonious Monk. 1943, Dennis Dalziel from the Honeycombs. 1945, Alan Cartwright from Procol Harum. 1945, Jerry LaCroix from White Trash, Blood, Sweat and Tears. 1946, Keith Reed from Procol Harum.
1946, also John Prine. 1953, Midge Ure from Ultravox. 1955, also David Lee Roth from Van Halen. Started in Van Halen, went out on his own. 1958, Tanya Tucker. 1959, Kirsty McColl. 1960, Al Connolly from Glass Tiger. 1961, Martin Kemp from Spandau Ballet. 1968, Michael Bivins, New Edition, and Bell Biv Devo. So out of all that lot there, at 26 minutes to 8 o'clock, we start off with the Honeycombs.

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0: Yes, it's me, Dan, at the International Space Station, heading on my way to the Burbank Studios for another episode of the Get Carter Show. Let me see, have I got my Time magazine? Check. Have I got my music? Check. Have I got my book of silly things to do? Check. 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Get ready for the Get Carter Show, Saturday 5 to 7. 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

0: California Girls, the old Beach Boys track, but re-released by David Lee Roth. He was born on this day in 1955. We Came to Dance, Ultravox, Midge Ewell was born on this day 1953. Summer's End from John Prine, he was born this day 1946. And Conquistador from Procol Harum. Alan Cartwright was born on this day 1945, and Keith Reid was born on this day 1946. What a coincidence. And Have I the Right from the Honeycombs. Dennis Dalziel was in the Honeycombs. He was born this day 1943. And guess what? I found a Thelonious Monk track. Well, there, I'll have to play that a little bit later, but that. Tommy Rott's in the house. How you going, Tommy?
1: Good, thank you.
0: Oh, 6 minutes to 8 o'clock. I missed you yesterday.
1: Did you? Well, yeah. Were you looking for your knives and forks, were you, in your top drawer of your kitchen?
0: Ah, the top drawer. I've had another look at it. Fair dinkum.
1: What have you found this time?
0: Oh, well,
1: a bigger variety of forks and knives?
0: Well, there's 8 different forks.
1: Yeah.
0: Like, that's not 8 forks, that's 8 different ones.
1: Yeah, random. Yeah, I've seen them.
0: Spoons, quite a few different spoons.
1: Nothing
0: and
1: matching, yeah, just odd bods.
0: No, nothing. No, I've got 5 knives that match.
1: Have you?
0: Yeah.
1: How'd that happen?
0: I don't know. And then the knives, well, there's not the bigger knives over there. There's the other bunch of knives. There must be about

0: I'd say 20 different knives, styles of knives.
1: I know, and you're only one individual in one premises.
0: And I live by myself.
1: Yeah, in amongst all the quadrillion of other people with quadrillions of knives and forks and spoons. And
0: 20 teaspoons.
1: You've got 20 teaspoons, have you?
0: Oh, probably, yeah. I've got that long one, a long teaspoon. I don't know what that's for.
1: Yeah, but of course the thing is that you don't even know the history of these individual things. They're just things that have come into your possession over the years.
0: Well, this is true. I've never bought any.
1: No.
0: Put it that way.
1: No, I know. It's you're a bit weird that way.
0: Well,
1: you sort of... I guess a lot of people inherit or collect or somehow or other purloin these eating utensils and end up with this fractured sort of collection.
0: Yeah, well, it doesn't matter to me.
1: Yeah.
0: I mean, I've got no silver service at my place.
1: Yeah, I know.
0: Like, let's face it.
1: Yeah, well, yeah, let's face it.
0: So, the top drawer is sort of interesting in a way. And all the teaspoons, they're all sort of, a lot of them are all different sizes as well.
1: Yeah.
0: So, I go and have a cup of coffee and I look in the teaspoon drawer, there's about 20, and I go,
1: Do you think the ones on the bottom of the pile ever get to the top? Well, you probably just got your favourite ones in amongst all that, and the other ones are just there to make up the numbers, aren't they?
0: Well, that's the problem. You choose one.
1: Mm.
0: You choose one and you go, well, they're all teaspoons. What's going on?
1: Well, I like this one.
0: I'll have this one. You know, it's a bit more silvery than the other one.
1: Yeah. Yeah.
0: I mean, it's quite...
1: It's quite a worry. Well, yeah, I mean, it's one of those modern-day sort of things, isn't it?
0: Yeah.
1: I mean, they started off with a couple of sticks or something, right? And then we got into that other weird setup, those chopstick things. Remember them?
0: Well, I've got some chopsticks there.
1: Well, of course you have.
0: That's in the second drawer.
1: Yeah.
0: With the egg cups and the egg rings.
1: All the ancillary cutlery.
0: And all the things like the egg, what do you call them, the egg beaters and, I've got two or three of them.
1: Orange juice a thing.
0: Yeah, orange juice a thing, couple of them. Mm.
1: We reckon there'd be one in every household around Australia, really, wouldn't there?
0: Well, everything
1: is some sort of thing. I mean, who was the drongo that came out with those aluminium egg ring things?
0: Well,
1: what was all that about?
0: Well, that's
1: they came out in the '60s, did they? Or?
0: Well, I don't know. I've got a few there.
1: I know you.
0: But it's just to make your egg look neat.
1: For the hamburger.
0: So it fits on the hamburger neat. So it's
1: I understand the commercial application.
0: It's not flowing over, you know.
1: But you know, it's getting kind of strange, isn't it? You know. To have all these things.
0: Well, it is.
1: You know. You wouldn't be the only one. For example, when we did do that in-depth inspection on your top drawer and your knives and forks, it became quite clear that my parents were offenders like that too.
0: Well, why not?
1: And to a point where they ended up with a whole bunch of knives and forks and things that there wasn't a matching anything. And it got to a silly point where, for example, my father in his wisdom, because he was becoming a bit concerned when they went away on holidays with other people that somehow or other their knives and forks might get mixed up, my father in his wisdom decided to drill a little hole or part of a hole into the handle of everything that was belonging to our family.
0: What?
1: Yeah. So, so that for some reason or another, we could identify our sort of random collection of knives and forks. I mean, there wasn't anything that was particularly good looking in amongst all of those knives and forks, but then you've got other people that, the whole thing is with that is, I guess that you make these selections on the basis of the utility of the item. You know, like you got your steak knives, they've got to be sharp to cut steak.
0: Oh, serrated ones.
1: Yeah. Well, you got a variety of serrations. You got, and then you got a bread and butter knife. And then you got those other the other one, which is like a bricklayer's trowel for picking up cakes or bits of sloppy cake. Remember those ones?
0: The triangle one, yeah.
1: Yeah.
0: Well,
1: I mean, they're actually pretty much fit for purpose, those things, aren't they?
0: Well, they're sort
1: I mean, you can't...
0: They're sort of handy.
1: Oh, they're very handy.
0: But?
1: I mean, but then, you know, I mean, like, are you sort of an incomplete human being if you don't have a cake trowel in your third drawer?
0: Well, we better go to the 8 o'clock news, Tommy. Triple UFM, Shoalhaven Community Radio.
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4: Good morning, I'm David Cameron. A Mexican judge is expected to deliver a verdict in the trial of three men accused of murdering Australian brothers Callum and Jake Robinson. In an address to court after closing arguments, the men's mother, Deborah Robinson, asked for the maximum sentence to be imposed. The brothers and a friend were killed during a surfing trip in Mexico in April 2024. Prosecutors allege they were executed by the three accused so they could steal their car tyres. The opposition will introduce a bill to federal parliament to reverse the tax office credit card ban on business payments. The ATO had announced it would stop accepting credit card payments for tax bills from December in response to the Reserve Bank's ban on surcharges. The government has delayed the measure until the end of the financial year by covering the surcharge costs to allow for the transition. Speaking to Tapped Media, Deputy Opposition Leader Jane Hume says the ban should be scrapped completely.
5: The ATO should be required to accept credit card payments. Small businesses use their credit cards to pay off their tax perfectly legitimately. It's a really important way of managing their cash flow. And the idea that the ATO would just say, oh, we don't take credit cards anymore, that's just the thin end of the wedge.
4: A man is in custody after being charged with behaving in an offensive manner at Sydney's Bondi Beach. The 53-year-old was arrested at Campbell Parade, the site of last year's Bondi terrorist attack. Police allege witnesses reported the man displayed a Palestinian flag and made shooting gestures at passers-by from a pedestrian footbridge. He was refused bail and will appear in court today. President Donald Trump says he's reached an agreement with Vladimir Putin for Russia to supply large quantities of diesel to US and global markets. He says the release of some fuel immediately would help bring down global prices, the BBC's James Reid reports.
6: Russia banned diesel exports in July in response to Ukrainian drone attacks on its oil refineries. That's added to pressure on global supplies caused by the US war against Iran. Soaring prices have hit American truckers and farmers hard, causing a political problem for the Republicans ahead of next month's midterm elections. President Trump says his deal with Vladimir Putin will bring the price down, and the US Treasury has now suspended sanctions on Russian diesel. But the agreement will add to concerns in Europe that Mr. Trump is too close to Moscow as it continues its relentless attacks on Ukraine.
4: The Pentagon is facing backlash over plans to live stream the execution of a former army psychologist. Nadal Malik Hassan is set to die by firing squad for the 2009 shooting at the Fort Hood base in which 13 unarmed soldiers were killed. One of the survivors, Sergeant Alonzo Lunsford, says only victims and their families should be allowed to access the live stream.
7: Yes, I think we should be able to look at it uncensored because I'm going to be there. And before they pull the trigger, I want him to look at me in my eyes, and I look at him in his eyes, and I want him to know, dude, you failed. I'm still here.
4: To motorsport, and Max Verstappen will start from pole in the sprint race at the Singapore Grand Prix. He's posted the quickest time ahead of George Russell and Charles Leclerc, with Australia's Oscar Piastri in fourth. Meantime, Supercars rookie Zach Bates has provisional pole ahead of this afternoon's Bathurst 1000 top 10 shootout at Mount Panorama.
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0: Well, on the rail, there's no notification, so everything should be running on a closer time on the rail. And on the road, it's a bit wet out there, so be careful. No accidents, as far as I know, around our area. And there could be a bit of traffic going back to Sydney today because it is the end of the school holidays.
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0: Well, it says, you know, high chance of showers. 20% chance of 1 mil in Nowra, 20% chance of 1 mil in Ulla Dulla. Well, there's been 3.4 in Ulla Dulla so far this morning and 2.8 in Nowra. And it's been raining since I've been in here at 6 o'clock. Well, before 6 o'clock it was raining. Light northerly winds blowing. So it's not too bad in that respect. And might clear up later on today. I think it will in a couple, two, before lunchtime, put it that way. Top temperature of the day, Sydney, Nowra and Batemans Bay, 29. Wollongong, Narooma, 28. Eden, 27. Up at the Highlands there, Barrel Way, it's 23 degrees. The next tide is a high tide around 8:45 this morning at 1.6 metres. And the next low tide is just before 3 o'clock this afternoon at 0.3 of a metre. Sunrise about 6:20 and sunset about 7:05. And current temperature 17.1. Hadn't moved much at all this morning. 17.1 in Ulla Dulla, 15.2 in beautiful downtown Nowra. It's just gone 6 minutes past 8 o'clock. 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
1: Transducer?
0: Well, there's chips in here. I can't quite reach them.
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0: Well, how about we just add these bits in here?
1: Oh, yeah.
0: Well, that sounds better now. 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

0: Oh, that was Thelonious Monk. That track's called Straight and No Chaser. He was born on this day, 1917. And before that was Delivery Man from The Cruel Sea. It's 17 minutes past 8 o'clock, Tommy.
1: Is it?
0: So what about your drawers? I guess they're all nice and neat and spick and span, are they?
1: What, the top drawer in the kitchen?
0: Top drawer. Then the second drawer, the third drawer, it gets a bit of a worry.
1: Yeah, random and more random.
0: I mean, the bottom drawer is... What's my bottom drawer? It's all like... Yeah, like plastic seal container type things.
1: Oh,
0: you know, Chinese things and round ones and all that. Okay. Third drawer down, I think, is the...
1: Misfits.
0: No. Mainly...
1: Random?
0: Alfoil. No, the alfoil.
1: Oh, okay.
0: And all that, you know, the cling wrap and all that sort of stuff.
1: Okay.
0: But the second drawer down, well, that's the misfits. It's got chopsticks, it's got egg cups, different egg cups. It's got all sorts of things.
1: Yeah.
0: Like old whiskers.
1: Oh, okay.
0: Hand whiskers, you know.
1: Yeah.
0: At least two of them.
1: Yeah, right. Not whiskers off a cat. A whisking thing.
0: Whisker, not
1: whisking.
0: Whisker.
1: Yeah.
0: Yeah, whisking, yeah.
1: Yeah.
0: And probably a couple of skewers in there. That I don't know what I've skewered, but you put...
1: You got any old toothpicks in there, wooden toothpicks?
0: Oh, yeah, I've got toothpicks. I don't know where they're hanging around exactly at the moment. Yeah, I've got toothpicks. So...
1: It's a funny life, isn't it?
0: Yeah, well, it saves you cutting your...
1: What?
0: Fingernails and using them as toothpicks. It's not a real good idea.
1: No, I wouldn't think so. That's how long have you been doing that?
0: I haven't.
1: No. Okay.
0: Well, I just sort of come to me, that's all.
1: Yes, it's quite the weird thing. And then in amongst it, because at the end of the day, they're just a utilitarian thing, aren't they? I mean, the fork, remember in this blade? I mean, I never really got into the splades, but I think that they're a good thing, really, aren't they? I mean, you've got all the benefits, all sort of amalgamated into one utensil.
0: Yeah, but they're not really.
1: Is it a fork? Is it a spoon?
0: Well,
1: and it's got a bit of a knife edge on it.
0: Well, the fork and the spoon is the spork.
1: The spork,
0: right? The splade is the knife and the tines, the prongs. The knife's it's not like it would cut egg.
1: What?
0: It's not a real. It's not like a champion knife. You got a
1: what on a splade?
0: Yeah, they're the sort of things you take camping, aren't they?
1: Are they? Why?
0: Because, like you said, that you can do a couple of things with them, so you don't need to take so much.
1: Oh, okay, weight saving.
0: Weight saving. Like you sort of got a kit, whatever you do when you go, But like when you're at home, pick whatever knife you like.
1: Yeah.
0: Pick whatever fork you like.
1: Yeah.
0: But I find I use of all the proper spoons. I use the soup spoons for my breakfast.
1: Do you?
0: Yeah, the round ones. You know, use them. And there's one other one. So there's about three or four of them.
1: Yeah.
0: Then if I'm using anything, I've got a spoon up, I'll use the other spoons.
1: Oh.
0: But I'm hopeless. I mean, the mind games that go with it.
1: Yeah, there is a lot of consideration. And then, of course, you got that, going further up the ladder, you've got that situation where your spoon turns into a ladle.
0: Oh, well, you've got a couple of them as well.
1: Yeah, I know. I've seen them.
0: Well, I've got a big spoon. So my story with that big spoon I got, like, you can fit it in your mouth. If you can fit a spoon in your mouth, it's not a ladle.
1: Okay.
0: That's my story.
1: Yeah.
0: If you can't fit it in your mouth, it's a ladle.
1: Yeah, but all those ladles that you've got, they're all at least 50 years old.
0: No, there was a set there amongst them.
1: Was there?
0: Yeah.
1: Well, 60-year-old set.
0: Well...
1: Your grannies, they look like they belong to your grandmother.
0: No, not those aluminium ones with a wooden handle.
1: Yeah, well, that wouldn't be exactly the best choice, would they? Yeah, aluminium spoons with a wood handle.
0: Well, I mean,
1: what do you want to die of?
0: Hey, it's not as bad as the aluminium pot.
1: Yeah, what, with all the scratches in the bottom of it where you've been ingesting aluminium?
0: No, not that.
1: What?
0: Well, I found out I had an aluminium pot, right?
1: Until it melted.
0: I used to cook the veggies in and stuff like that.
1: Yeah.
0: And someone said about aluminium, it's sort of no good.
1: Mm.
0: So I used to use that aluminium pot to put on the fire. You know, to keep a bit of moisture in the room so it didn't dry out.
1: Oh, okay.
0: So fill it half up with water, and after not that long, like a winter season, the aluminium was just falling off it in the inside, and I've gone, I used to use that for veggies.
1: Okay.
0: No wonder I'm a unit. No wonder.
1: Yeah, well, that'll explain it.
0: No wonder that's what I'm like.
1: Yeah, yeah, 100%.
0: I've been well affected.
1: That's what's happened to you.
0: Yeah. Probably.
1: Yeah, so it's a weird sort of a thing, but, I mean, like, at what point, and how did you, have you got any idea how you've ended up with this ragtag arrangement of ladles? I know you've got one with a different, like, 90-degree handle, and then the other one that...
0: Oh, different angles, yeah.
1: Different angle of the dangle.
0: Well, no, I don't.
1: No.
0: They all arrive. People leave them there. I've had people live with me over the years. And so, I've been down in the Shoalhaven since 1974, right? So as many people might think, I've lived in four places.
1: Mm.
0: So the longest 24 years. So I've lived in four places, but the first place, it was a bit of a... People would come and go, and they stay for a little while. And
1: I heard about that place.
0: Leave things and carry on. And
1: exactly.
0: And I was renting it. It was on a farm, and I was renting it. And the farmer said to me one day, he said, "Is there any cars out the front there?" He said, "Are you subletting the place?"
1: Yeah, yeah. I heard that too.
0: I said, "No, not me."
1: Yeah.
0: Which I wasn't.
1: No, well.
0: Because the rent was that cheap, is it?
1: A little bit, but not a lot.
0: Didn't have to.
1: So the chopsticks are a bit of an anomaly, though, aren't they?
0: They're just like a Chinese had them. So we've had talk about overseas type food. I mean, we have Chinese Australian food.
1: Yeah, and Happy Jappy. Don't forget the Happy Jappies.
0: But before all the Japanese, Lebanese, Italian,
1: Siamese,
0: whatever we had here.
1: Mm.
0: We had Chinese restaurants. So when I was a young kid, Chinese restaurants were quite normal, but all the others weren't.
1: Well, you know, I mean, there was always the challenge with the chopsticks.
0: Well...
1: A bit of fun, you know.
0: Well, it was a bit of fun, yeah.
1: Yeah.
0: It was like the mug layers, you know, like, I can use them.
1: Yeah, it's a skill.
0: Yeah, but I mean, picking up rice with... chopsticks.
1: What, an individual grain?
0: And, well, if it's sticky rice, it's all right. It might stick together.
1: Well, yeah,
0: I've seen them in the back room there. They tilt the bowl up.
1: Yeah.
0: And just shovel it in.
1: Yes.
0: They're not really picking it up as such. They're using it as a shovel.
1: Yeah. Well, you got a lot of chopsticks in Hong Kong, you know.
0: Well, that's a Chinese thing. That's their...
1: But you know why?
0: I don't know why.
1: Well, people think that Hong Kong, you know, it's flied lice.
0: Yeah.
1: You know, flied lice.
0: Is that it?
1: No, because 99% of the food in Hong Kong is noodles.
0: Oh, noodles.
1: So when you actually do get involved with the whole chopstick business, the noodles are actually very purpose-built for doing the noodles, picking them up and the wontons. You know those little lumpy bits of meat that are in a pastry skin?
0: Yeah, a little.
1: And actually, at the end of the day, I mean, like, I know a lot of people would be very anti-chopsticks, but they are actually the best thing for certain types of dishes to eat.
0: What are they the best thing for?
1: Well...
0: Nothing. Can't beat a fork.
1: No, well, this is the argument.
0: It's not an argument. It's a lay down as there.
1: Well, it is. I mean, form follows function. At the end of the day, but then it also gets into the efficiency of the implement.
0: Well, that's right.
1: Because, do you really want to just... Like, is it all about shoveling in as much as you can in a hurry? Or do you need to restrict yourself so that you do eat properly?
0: Yeah, slow food, yeah.
1: Yeah.
0: Like the bigger the spoon's not the better. Or the
1: Well, this is the thing, but,
0: it's about 27 minutes, just gone 8 o'clock, and we better play a couple of songs, Tommy.

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Yeah, that Roland Pete. I usually play the Big Joe Turner version, but that was Count Basie with Joe Williams on vocals. And a brand new start before that from John Mayall. Now it's 25 minutes to 9 o'clock, jumping Johnny Boothby on after 9. And the Phantoms gave me some tips. Not sure how wet it's going to be up there in Rose Hill Gardens on Saturday, today. But he had a good week last week. He had three winners on his top pick, and well in the, I think one paid about $19 or $20. I couldn't believe it. I thought it was as rough as he is. But don't mind. Race one, number two, Miss Space Girl, with number 15, Call Me Sassy. Race two, number 13, Cost of Living, with number 7, Hip Hip Olay. Race three, number 11, Anthracite, with number 9, Baron Gary. Race four, number 5, Genesis Runner, with number 4, Wonka. That was one of his wins last week, Wonka. Race five, number 2, Plagiarism, with number 4, Omelong. Race six, number 5, Blessed Eagle, with number 14, Satano Glow. Race seven, number 2, Elias, with number 1, Lindemann. That's the Hill Stakes, that one, decent race. Couple of big races on today, worth over $1 million. Race 8, number 17, Althoff, that's a bit rough. And number 2, Headley Grange. Race 9, number 14, Annie's Rose, with number 12, She's an Artist. And lucky last, race 10, number 5, Oakfield Jupiter, with number 9, Fierce. Fierce, very fierce. Good luck and good punning. And bet with your head and not above it. Sounds like a good idea to me. It's coming up to 22 minutes to 9 o'clock.

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0: That's American Woman from the Guess Who, and Pearl's the singer from Algy Brooks. 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

0: Yeah, that was called 1 o'clock jump from Count Basie. Yeah, that's the one. Yeah, Count Basie, and Tommy's back in the house. And what time is coming up to 7 minutes to 9 o'clock. There you go, Tommy.
1: Oh, thank you. Yeah.
0: So what other implements we got for eating food?
1: Well, your fingers.
0: Oh, fingers. Oh,
1: finger food. Remember that?
0: That's your old favourite, mate.
1: What, finger food? Keep it simple?
0: Well, you know, that's
1: years
0: and years ago.
1: What?
0: Who made the forks and knives?
1: Well, that's right. Well, I mean, some people still eat with their hands, don't they, like traditionally?
0: Well, we went out to our 40th anniversary of the radio station, yeah. Finger food.
1: Yeah, yeah.
0: It was a little bit messy.
1: Yeah, yeah, it tends to be.
0: Yeah. It
1: tends to be messy.
0: Yeah. But the finger food's like the little sausage roll.
1: Well, it tends to be something where it's like a communal.
0: Communal food.
1: Yeah, like let's all put our hands in there and maul everything.
0: Let's all dive in the
1: same
0: bucket.
1: And then we all lick
0: bucket.
1: Our fingers.
0: No worries.
1: Yeah, well.
0: Got to spread the germs around, mate. You can't be living in a glass house. Because as soon as you step out the door of the glass house, you'll get infected with something.
1: Well, the thing is, though, that at the end of the day, this business of some countries, I think they use one hand for going to eat food, for putting food in their mouth, and they use the other hand for when they go to the bathroom or the toilet or something or other like that, and don't get your hands mixed up. And
0: yeah, well, they said you get your hands mixed up, you'd be in the toilet going, which hand do I use now? Better turn around. Is that my left hand or my right hand?
1: Oh, dear, oh, dear.
0: It sounds terrible.
1: Well, it is terrible. I mean, it's pretty
0: gross.
1: Well, yeah, you know, I've been witness to things like that are actually quite horrifying to look at. Yeah, with people and their manners or their, you know, little sort of things that. Yeah, but then again, you've got like at the other end, you've got that. Don't you have like about when you set the table if you're fancy?
0: Oh, yeah,
1: you have those.
0: You've got to go to elocution school to learn all this properly.
1: No, how to use a knife and fork. Well, what they all do.
0: Use it, where to put them, you know, knives on the right, forks on the left, and then they spread out from there, which sort of knife, and there's something across.
1: What, in order of service or?
0: Yeah, something like that. Yeah. I mean, I don't know. Yeah. It's all past me.
1: Well, you've got those other little silly little knife arrangements too for your pate. And what about the other one, the cheese thing that's like a little fork thing where you

0: stab your Camembert cheese.
1: Oh,
0: you know that one?
1: Yeah, but little cheese cutters.
0: Yeah.
1: Little cheese cutters.
0: Yeah.
1: See, I mean, there's a million of them.
0: Yeah, there is a million of them.
1: Really?
0: Mm.
1: There's too many, really.
0: Well, there is to some degree. I mean, what's the point of having a knife if it's not sharp?
1: Butter.
0: Yeah, right. But that's got to have a rounded front on it, hasn't it? Otherwise, it doesn't work as well.
1: You can't use a pointed knife with butter.
0: Can't you?
1: Well, you can cut it,
0: but I mean, like...
1: Right, you can't sort of...
0: Spread it out.
1: Spread it around properly.
0: Yeah, you need a bit more surface area, don't you?
1: Yeah, you don't need the point to turn...
0: Yeah.
1: To flip it around, that's
0: yeah,
1: all.
0: Yeah, yeah. It's a funny one. But what about the ones too, like the plastic knives and forks?
1: Oh, well...
0: I know somebody that just had those in their drawer, and they collected them all from some chicken place. If you know what I'm saying.
1: Oh, okay, yeah. Oh, yeah, yeah. You get them in the little packets.
0: Yeah.
1: Little knife and fork and a little spoon.
0: Yeah.
1: So they help you with your meal along the takeaway meal.
0: Well, that's it, you know.
1: But how would you have the...
0: It's not finger licking, you know, like whatever.
1: You can buy packets of all that plastic forks and knives and all that sort of stuff.
0: Well, that's it.
1: Well, they're throwaway.
0: Yeah.
1: So it's not good, really.
0: Well, you know, I mean, given the microplastics drama at the moment with people ingesting bits and pieces of plastic and it's going through the food chain one way or another. And because the thing is with the knives and forks and the spoons, what about those other ones where you've got those, like, they're like a pair of scissors, chicken cutting shears.
1: To cut them up properly.
0: Yeah, cut through the bones of the chicken and
1: all. You've got a utensil for everything's ever been heard of.
0: Mm.
1: Really, haven't you?
0: Well, yeah, man, but you'd like to think that they're all matching.
1: Oh, no, mine aren't matching.
0: But don't people go along also and, like, it's their job to sort of make sure that the knives and forks are all in a row on a table?
1: Oh, yeah.
0: When they set the table for people,
1: the king
0: and the queen and all that sort of thing?
1: It's a formal setting.
0: Oh, a formal setting.
1: To how many courses that you have.
0: Right. So you have it.
1: They've all got to be in the right way.
0: Right.
1: Like, you know, like a cheese cutting knife's a fairly blunt one, like a butter knife, right?
0: Yeah, but that'd come as a general or purpose. Everybody uses the one cheese knife, wouldn't they, at the cheese platter? Or do you get someone to cut the slice of cheese for you?
1: Oh, it depends.
0: And then you can use your own little fork.
1: Depends how many slaves you've got, I suppose.
0: Yeah. There's a lot of it around, though, like this knife and fork business. And
1: it's unlimited, isn't it, really?
0: Well, but how does it... I mean, I know somebody that just recently decided that they'd had enough of all that random knife and fork business in their drawer, and they threw it all out and went out and bought this really new shiny set, and they're all matching.
1: Oh, no point.
0: No point?
1: No point.
0: Just work just the same?
1: Anyone who comes and eats at my place would know whether they're matching or not.
0: Yeah, well, I mean, you know, like, what about the bacteria in between the tines of the fork?
1: Oh, you're trying.
0: You know, all the dead foodstuffs and things like that that have, you know, migrated in there and turned into hard sort of material over a period of decades.
1: Oh, that's with your good washing up practices, Tommy.
0: Oh, is it? Does it come into it too, does it?
1: Oh, yeah.
0: But then what about those other things, that stone thing that the butchers have, you know, like one of those? Is that live in the third drawer, you know, when you want to sharpen your knife?
1: Oh, yeah, you got the round one.
0: Yeah, the roundy one.
1: Yeah, where the butcher has it hanging off his belt sort of thing.
0: Yeah, tool and trade.
1: Knife's not sharp enough.
0: Mm. What? Oh, yeah.
1: Yeah, zip. Got to have the right angle as well.
0: Oh, is it?
1: No, it's a bit like sharpening a chainsaw, mate. If you don't have the right angle, you're in trouble.
0: Oh.
1: Anyway, it's about time for us to go, Tommy. As I always say, have a good day, have a good weekend. If you turn your head around, have a good life. Goodbye now.
0: And thanks for sharing some cutlery with us this morning.
1: You won't be seeing me for a few weeks. Goodbye.
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4: Good morning, I'm David Cameron. A Mexican judge is expected to deliver a verdict in the trial of three men accused of murdering Australian brothers Callum and Jake Robinson. In an address to court after closing arguments, the men's mother, Deborah Robinson, asked for the maximum sentence to be imposed. The brothers and a friend were killed during a surfing trip in Mexico in April 2024. Prosecutors allege they were executed by the three accused so they could steal their car tyres. The opposition will introduce a bill to federal parliament to reverse the tax office credit card ban on business payments. The ATO had announced it would stop accepting credit card payments for tax bills from December in response to the Reserve Bank's ban on surcharges. The government has delayed the measure until the end of the financial year by covering the surcharge costs to allow for the transition. Speaking to Tapped Media, Deputy Opposition Leader Jane Hume says the ban should be scrapped completely.
5: The ATO should be required to accept credit card payments. Small businesses use their credit cards to pay off their tax perfectly legitimately. It's a really important way of managing their cash flow. And the idea that the ATO would just say, oh, we don't take credit cards anymore, that's just the thin end of the wedge.
4: A man is in custody after being charged with behaving in an offensive manner at Sydney's Bondi Beach. The 53-year-old was arrested at Campbell Parade, the site of last year's Bondi terrorist attack. Police allege witnesses reported the man displayed a Palestinian flag and made shooting gestures at passers-by from a pedestrian footbridge. He was refused bail and will appear in court today. President Donald Trump says he's reached an agreement with Vladimir Putin for Russia to supply large quantities of diesel to US and global markets. He says the release of some fuel immediately would help bring down global prices, the BBC's James Reid reports.
6: Russia banned diesel exports in July in response to Ukrainian drone attacks on its oil refineries. That's added to pressure on global supplies caused by the US war against Iran. Soaring prices have hit American truckers and farmers hard, causing a political problem for the Republicans ahead of next month's midterm elections. President Trump says his deal with Vladimir Putin will bring the price down, and the US Treasury has now suspended sanctions on Russian diesel. But the agreement will add to concerns in Europe that Mr. Trump is too close to Moscow as it continues its relentless attacks on Ukraine.
4: The Pentagon is facing backlash over plans to live stream the execution of a former army psychologist. Nadal Malik Hassan is set to die by firing squad for the 2009 shooting at the Fort Hood base in which 13 unarmed soldiers were killed. One of the survivors, Sergeant Alonzo Lunsford, says only victims and their families should be allowed to access the live stream.
7: Yes, I think we should be able to look at it uncensored because I'm going to be there. And before they pull the trigger, I want him to look at me in my eyes, and I look at him in his eyes, and I want him to know, dude, you failed. I'm still here.
4: To motorsport, and Max Verstappen will start from pole in the sprint race at the Singapore Grand Prix. He's posted the quickest time ahead of George Russell and Charles Leclerc, with Australia's Oscar Piastri in fourth. Meantime, Supercars rookie Zach Bates has provisional pole ahead of this afternoon's Bathurst 1000 top 10 shootout at Mount Panorama.
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8: And taking a look at what's going down weather-wise, let's see for today here in Nowra, a very high chance of showers, becoming less likely this morning. Chance of thunderstorms early this morning, a mostly sunny afternoon. Can't see that happening, but you never know. The winds north-northwest, 15 to 20 kilometres an hour, and tending west-northwest, 25 to 40 kilometres an hour in the early morning, then becoming light in the evening. A chance of rain, if you're in Nowra, 20%. Anyway, moderate when it comes to the fire danger rating, and the UV index is sitting on high today. Humidity's 95%, dew point's 14.9. Currently, our temperature's 15.7, but it feels like 14.8, and it should make it to a top of 29 today, okay? There's no active warnings in this location, so just get out, have a good time, take your raincoat with you. Partly cloudy for Milton Ulladulla, high chance of showers, becoming less likely this morning. Chance of thunderstorms early this morning, and the winds north-northwest, southwest, 20 to 30 kilometres an hour, and southeast-southwest in the late afternoon, then becoming light in the late evening. Let's see, fire danger ratings moderate, UV index sitting on high, humidity's 91%, dew point 16.3, it's currently 17.8 down your way, but it feels like 18.1, and should make it to a top today of around 26. When it comes to the salties out there, don't go out today. Just stay home with your friends or your lady or whoever, the kids, and have a good time, okay? Nice and warm, yeah. But anyway, the winds are northerly, 15 to 20 knots, reaching up to 25 knots offshore, south of Point Perpendicular. Early in the morning, the wind's shifting south to southeasterly in the evening. Seas 1 to 2 metres, increasing to 1 to 1.5 metres during the morning, or decreasing, I should say, 1 to 1.5 metres during the morning, then decreasing to 1 metre during the afternoon. The swell southerly, southeasterly actually, 1 to 1.5 metres, decreasing to around 1 metre around midday. Weather 90% chance of showers this morning, and the chance of thunderstorms this morning and sunny afternoon. Let's hope it happens. You never know. It could break open and everything. When it comes to, of course, that reading there was for Port Hacking to Ulladulla. Ulladulla to Montague Island, your way, northerly 15 to 20 knots is the wind, shifting southerly in the late afternoon. Winds reaching up to 25 knots offshore, south of Maria Heads in the evening. Squalls possible with winds changing. And the seas 1 to 2 metres, decreasing to 1 to 1.5 metres during the morning. The swell southeasterly 1 to 1.5 metres, tending southerly around 1 metre by the early evening. 90% chance of showers this morning, and the chance of thunderstorms this afternoon, and a sunny afternoon heading our way. So there you go. All the ankle wetters out there just like me. High tide 2 minutes past 9 this morning, 1.08 of a metre. Low tide at 11 minutes past 3 this afternoon, minus 0.05 of a metre. And high tide 9.10 this evening, 1.02 of a metre. So there you go.
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8: When it comes to trains out there, trains aren't running on or close to time. 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And trains run between Bomaderry, Kiama and Dapto, and some do a change timetable. For travel to the airport, you change at Central for the T8 Airport and South Line trains. And that's up until, Sunday the 11th of October. So there you go. Give them a buzz at Bomaderry train station. If you want more information, 442-30141, and they'll let you know exactly what's going on, okay? 8 minutes past the hour of 9. Thanks to the boys once again for kicking our day off just the right way. Can't go past Saturday morning here on Triple UFM with the big K and Tommy. Oh, he's a great man, Tom. I tell you, a great conversationalist. You want to get, you talk to Tom, you talk to him for hours. No worries at all. I'm John, you've got boots and all right here on Triple UFM, 99.7 South and 92.3 North. 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

It's 23 minutes past the hour of 9 o'clock here on Triple UFM. Foreigner feels like the first time. Smugglers Blues was Glenn Frey and Fleetwood Mac coming at you. You Make Love Fun to kick off the morning. And at the current time, we're looking at not bad weather out there. It's not good weather out there either. So just take it easy if you're on the road. Look after yourself. I heard about this furor when it was... trouble that they're causing when it comes to paying tax with the ATO. And I heard an expert this morning, this is a fascinating thing, I thought, anyway, and he was saying that only 5% of businesses actually pay their tax, and that's very few small businesses. So I wonder why they carry on so much.

Oh, there you go, little Steve Miller Band coming at you. Take the money and run. Money for nothing. Checks for free, little Dire Straits. We all should learn to play guitar, shouldn't we? Or hit the drums. Pink Floyd and a little bit of money. Here on Triple UFM, 37 minutes past the hour of 9.

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Oh, wasn't that a top track? A little Manfred Mann and Blinded by the Light. Kissing This Thing Goodbye was a little Delamitri. And, of course, the Eagles, you got to get over it. 50 minutes past the hour of 9 here on Triple UFM. Hang in there, gang. Got some news coming up.

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3: Good morning, I'm David Cameron. A Mexican court has found three men guilty of murdering Australian brothers Callum and Jake Robinson. The siblings and an American friend were killed while they were camping during a surfing trip in Mexico in April 2024. Prosecutors told the trial that the men were murdered during a robbery and their bodies dumped in a well. The defence had attempted to argue there was not enough evidence to prove the case. The brothers' parents, Deborah and Martin Robinson, travelled from Western Australia to attend the trial. They were in court when the verdict was handed down a short time ago. The UAE Attorney General has said that the co-pilot who mounted the attack on a Fly Dubai flight last week was aiming to crash the plane into the terminal at Ben Gurion Airport in Tel Aviv. The BBC's Sebastian Usher has the details.
4: This is the fullest account so far from the investigation that's being led by the UAE into the incident and the motivations of the co-pilot. It appears to confirm what a passenger on board the flight said at the time, that Israel had narrowly managed to avoid its own 9/11. The UAE Attorney General says that the co-pilot, who's been widely identified as an Omani national, Hammam al-Hammami, has told investigators that he was indeed inspired by that attack and that he'd been motivated to become a pilot in order to carry out something similar. The investigation has also found that he used two previous flights to scout out the route.
3: The South African-born jurist and former UN human rights chief, Navi Pillay, has won this year's Nobel Peace Prize for her efforts to promote peace and international law. Speaking after receiving the accolade, she warned against growing political attacks on international law.
5: These efforts that we are now seeing, which are attempts to weaken international criminal justice, endanger the progress painstakingly made since Nuremberg, and they risk returning us to a world in which power rather than law determines whose suffering matters.
3: The Trump administration has imposed sanctions on the International Criminal Court as it escalates a self-described campaign to cripple the institution. The Secretary of State Marco Rubio claims the court has unfairly and illegally prosecuted Americans and Israelis. A major conservative political conference gets underway in Brisbane today. Federal opposition leader Angus Taylor will be the first current Liberal Party leader to address the CPAC Australia conference. Other major speakers today include One Nation leader Pauline Hanson, Nationals leader Matt Canavan, and former British Prime Minister Liz Truss. There's been online controversy over Anthropic's updated usage policy prohibiting abusive behaviour towards its artificial intelligence language model. Claude's maker says it would ban users if they were cruel in a sustained and needless manner to chatbots, without defining what constituted cruelty. Anthropic said common behaviours like user frustration and pushback would be okay, but unacceptable conduct will now be listed alongside bullying. To sport, and the Matildas have gone down 4-2 to Germany in the first of a two-match friendly soccer series in Europe. Sam Kerr and Holly McNamara scored for the Aussies. In cricket, Australia's reached stumps on day one of the first test against South Africa at 6 for 187. Bad light ended play in Durban. Matt Renshaw resumes on 46, Pat Cummins on 33.
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6: And taking a look at what's going down weather-wise, let's see, very high chance of showers for Nowra, becoming less likely this morning. Chance of thunderstorms early this morning and mostly a sunny afternoon. The wind's north-northwest, 25 to 30 k's an hour, tending west-northwest, 25 to 40 kilometres an hour in the morning, then becoming light in the evening. Moderate when it comes to the fire danger rating, high when it comes to the UV index. Humidity 94% here in Nowra, currently dew point 16. The temp 17, but it feels like 17.9. They reckon someone said it should make it to a top of 29 today. Ha ha ha. No chance. Anyway, Milton Ulladulla, partly cloudy, high chance of showers becoming less likely this morning. The chance of a thunderstorm early in the morning once again. Winds northwest-southwest, 20 to 30 kilometres an hour, tending southeast-southwest in the late afternoon, then becoming light in the late evening. Moderate for the fire danger rating, high for the UV index. Humidity 91%, dew point 16.3, currently 17.8 down your way. Feels like 80. 18.8, and they said it'd make it to a top of around 26. Ha ha ha, once again. There's no active warnings for both locations. When it comes to the tides out there, low tide today, 11 minutes past 3, 0.05 of a metre, and a high tide, 10 past 9, 1.02 of a metre.
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6: Well, trains aren't running on a close to time. Buses replace trains between Dapto, Port Kembla and Central. You may need to change buses to continue your journey, and trains run between Bomaderry, Kiama and Dapto, some to a changed timetable. For travel to the airport, you change at Central for the T8 Airport and South Line trains, and that's up until tomorrow, October. Okay, let's see, October till 2 a.m. Okay, the 12th of October till 2 a.m. Should say that, shouldn't I? October. John, where are you coming from? Bomaderry train station. You can give them a buzz, 442301 41, 442301 41, and they'll tell you exactly what's going on. They'll actually add the 12th of October to it. There you go. 7 minutes past the hour of 10, little drip back into the days when we were all knee-high to grasshoppers. Well, some of us were. The Lemon Peppers, or Pipers, I should say, Peppers. The Lemon Pipers, the Green Tambourine, not a bad track at all. The Zombies, She's Not There, and of course, A Different Drum, Linda Ronstadt, and of course, the Stone Ponies. There you go. That's your time travel, okay? That was your time machine for the day here on Triple UFM. You've got Boots and All, my good friends. It's 104.5 Central, 92.3 North and 99.7 South. 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

0: Oh, there you go. Tom Petty and the Heartbreakers coming at you. Don't do me like that, the man says. Reeling in the years from Steely Dan. John Stewart. Oh, yeah. You can hear that Stevie Nicks through it, can't you? A little bit of gold. And Love the One You're With, some Stephen Steele's, 25 minutes past the hour of 10.
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Oh, there you go, little Van Morrison coming at you. He's a dollar on the threshold. Not a bad track at all. We may never pass this way again. And we. Yes, a little bit of French there. Sills and Croft, the Travelling Wilburys. I've got it in the, just blah, blah, blah, one of those days. End of the line, the Travelling Wilburys. Did it again, see? Travelling Wilburys, okay, I can say it. 38 minutes past the hour of 10 here on Triple UFM. T-Rex were a British rock band fronted by guitarist, singer and songwriter Mark Bolan. Formed as Tyrannosaurus Rex back in 1960 London, the folk rock group debuted album, get onto this, My People Were Fair and Had Sky in Their Hair, but now they're content to wear stars on their brows. What a name of a track, of an album. It was back in 1968. It reached number 15 in the UK, and in 1970s they achieved mainstream success as a glam rock band with the hits Jeepster or Jeepster, Get It On, Ride a White Swan, 20th Century Boy, Children of the Revolution, Hot Love, Telegram Sand, Metal Guru, yeah, all of that stuff. After waning commercial success in the 1970s, T-Rex ended in 1977 after Bolan was killed in a car accident, unfortunately. So there you go. They're our Triple U, Triple Play of the day.

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8: 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God bless. Be where you stay safe. I'll catch us all again Friday for a little Friday drive here on Triple UFM. 54 minutes past the hour of 10. Leave you with a bit of Rod Stewart. How does that sound, eh? Some Rhythm of My Heart. And a message from Chris, okay? You take it easy. Next up, we've got the old school yard coming your way. Coco will tell you about it in a minute.
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4: Hello, I'm David Cameron. The Energy Minister says Australia doesn't need or want Russian fuel. President Donald Trump says he's reached an agreement with Vladimir Putin for Russia to supply large quantities of diesel to US and global markets. The price of diesel has become a key issue in next month's US midterm elections. Chris Bowen says Russia shouldn't benefit from the current Middle East conflict while it continues war with Ukraine.
5: We have the arrangements in place as best as we possibly can with our trading partners to ensure that Russian fuel doesn't flow to Australia. That policy is not changing, will not change. We do not want Vladimir Putin to benefit from this war in the Middle East. What the United States does is a matter for them, but we won't be changing our approach.
4: Three men in Mexico have been found guilty of the murder of Perth brothers Jake and Callum Robinson and their American friend Carter Road while camping on a surfing trip in 2024. Their bodies were found at the bottom of a well in Baja California along Mexico's Pacific coast. Prosecutors told the trial that the men were murdered during a robbery gone wrong. The brothers' parents, Deborah and Martin Robinson, travelled from Western Australia to attend the trial and called for the maximum sentence to be imposed. There's been widespread condemnation of the United States' imposition of additional financial sanctions on the International Criminal Court. The UN Secretary General described the prohibition of transactions with the court as an assault on international justice.